vomiting, and abdominal pain. In rare circumstances, infection with salmonella can result in the organism getting into the bloodstream and producing more severe illnesses such as arterial infections, endocarditis, and arthritis. The recalled product was distributed nationally through online platforms, Amazon, Walmart, TikTok Shop, and Target, as well as the company's website. 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
3: 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The quote of the day is from Martin Luther King Jr. You don't have to see the whole staircase, just take the first step.
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0: Head to the Harlem Public Library for Lego Club, Thursdays at 4 p.m. For all ages, children 5 and under must be accompanied by an adult, and join them on Friday at 10 a.m. for story time for children ages 1 to 5 and their parents or caregivers, the time for them to read, sing, talk, write, and play.
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0: Haver has it.
1: Three historic districts to explore. The Haver Residential Historic District, placed on the National Register in 1989. The Historic Downtown Business District and the Railroad District. The coming of the railroad meant more settlers, and that sparked the homestead boom and creation of Hill County, resulting in the growth of business and industry. From merchants and entrepreneurs to farmers and ranchers. Enjoy your journey of the historic district, and please respect the privacy of the homeowners and residents as you explore the businesses and the railroad district. Imagine how it was then and how today mirrors many of the original buildings of the past. Discover the High Line's many treasures with a map for self-guided tours from the Chamber of Commerce. New Media Broadcasters is pleased to be one of the sponsors inviting you to bring family and friends to experience the High Line's treasures.
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Now, an extended look at your Weather Command forecast. Tonight should be partly cloudy, lows in the upper 40s, and west winds up to 10 miles an hour that gust up to 25 in the evening.

0: to 10 miles an hour. Wednesday night should be mostly cloudy with an overall precipitation chance of 40% and a chance that that becomes thunderstorms in the evening. Lows in the lower 50s, southwest winds up to 10 miles an hour. Thursday should be mostly sunny with a 20% chance of rain, highs in the upper 70s, and southwest winds blowing up to 10 miles an hour. Thursday night should be mostly clear with lows in the lower 50s. Friday should be mostly sunny with a 20% chance of thunderstorms in the afternoon, highs in the upper 70s. Friday night through Monday should be mostly clear, lows in the lower 50s, and highs between 80 to 85.
1: 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The LA Rams have been cemented as the heavyweight favorite of the world to win the Lombardi Trophy because they added one guy.
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1: Montana State University in Bozeman is the land-grant university in the state. One of their missions is outreach to residents of all 56 counties via MSU Extension offices. Dr. Megan Van Emmon, beef specialist with MSU Extension, explains what their role has been with New World screwworm being found in the U.S.
2: Yeah, so our main focus has more been to just create communication with spreading this information about New World screwworm, as well as then these animal health orders from the Department of Livestock here in Montana to our local producers and ranchers throughout the state, so everyone can be aware of what is occurring and what those new rules are for those animals and livestock entering the state.
1: The Montana Department of Livestock has banned the importation of cattle from New Mexico and Texas, where New World screwworm has been found.
3: Toto Nutrition, Inc. is voluntarily recalling TN Vitamins 100% Organic Moringa 1200 milligram capsules and 100% Organic Moringa powder following a supplier-initiated recall of the raw organic moringa ingredient because of possible salmonella exposure. No illnesses have been reported to date. Salmonella is an organism which can cause serious and sometimes fatal infections in young children, frail or elderly people, and others with weakened immune systems. Healthy persons infected with salmonella often experience fever, diarrhea, nausea, vomiting, and abdominal pain. In rare circumstances, infection with salmonella can result in the organism getting into the bloodstream and producing more severe illnesses such as arterial infections, endocarditis, and arthritis. The recalled product was distributed nationally through online platforms, Amazon, Walmart, TikTok Shop, and Target, as well as the company's website. Keep up with news, local sports, community events, and more by visiting our website at HighlineToday.com. 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

0: Here is Zoran Mamdani.
1: With humidity, it will feel even hotter, with a heat index that could peak around 112 degrees. If the forecast holds, this could be the hottest 4th of July since 2010.
0: Moments of joy in La Guaira. Days after two strong earthquakes shook the Venezuelan city, survivors are still being pulled from the rubble. ABC's James Longman is there.
2: These are the moments of hope Venezuelans are clinging to. This three-year-old boy discovered by searchers from Jordan who used cameras to monitor him until they could finally get him out. He appeared dazed, but his rescuers say he's in good shape.
0: First Wimbledon singles match in nearly 4 years. Serena Williams defeated by 20-year-old Maya Joint from Australia. 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
0: Republican Congressman Tom Kaine Jr. of New Jersey returned to Capitol Hill after a nearly four-month absence.
8: I was given the diagnosis of depression. Now, when people hear the word depression, many people think simply feel it means feeling sad. But depression is so much more than that. It is physical. It is emotional. And until you experience it yourself, it is difficult to fully understand how powerful this illness can be.
0: During his absence, Kaine won the Republican primary in his reelection bid. Ford is recalling more than 740,000 vehicles because damage in the park system could cause the models to roll away.
9: Since 2004,
0: nine injuries have been reported. NASA will try again tomorrow to launch a first-of-its-kind project to fix a robot satellite. Here we go.
9: Since 2004, the Neil Gehrel Swift Observatory has been sending back amazing images of stars at the end of their lives, but it's suddenly dropping out of its orbit.
10: If we do nothing, Swift will re-enter the atmosphere
9: and burn up, says NASA's Regina Caputo.
10: And so there's nothing to lose.
9: An aerospace startup called Catalyst has been hired to design and deploy a robot to hook up to the Swift telescope and haul it approximately 100 miles higher, extending its life by a decade. Jim Ryan, ABC News.
0: Sportsbook operators say World Cup betting has surged past expectations. DraftKings says wagering on the World Cup is nearly the same popularity as March Madness. Dave Packer, ABC News.
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12: And now your Weather Command forecast. Tonight should be partly cloudy with lows in the upper 40s, west winds up to 10 miles an hour, gusting up to 25 in the evening. Wednesday should be sunny with highs in the mid-70s, west winds up to 10 miles an hour. Wednesday night should be mostly cloudy, overall precipitation chance at 40%, with a chance that that becomes thunderstorms in the evening. Lows in the lower 50s, southwest winds blowing up to 10 miles an hour.
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0: Get the most bang for your buck while helping the community at the same time. 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

0: sorry.
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0: Thank you very much for listening to KOJM The Rock here in Havre. As we work on the technical aspect of our station, you may experience some intermittent drop-offs, but rest assured that we're working to get our station functionality back online and better than ever as soon as possible. 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Now, an extended look at your Weather Command forecast. Tonight should be partly cloudy, lows in the upper 40s, and west winds up to 10 miles an hour that gust up to 25 in the evening. Wednesday should be sunny with highs in the mid-70s and west winds up to 10 miles an hour. Wednesday night should be mostly cloudy with an overall precipitation chance of 40% and a chance that that becomes thunderstorms in the evening. Lows in the lower 50s, southwest winds up to 10 miles an hour. Thursday should be mostly sunny with a 20% chance of rain, highs in the upper 70s, and southwest winds blowing up to 10 miles an hour. Thursday night should be mostly clear with lows in the lower 50s. Friday should be mostly sunny with a 20% chance of thunderstorms in the afternoon, highs in the upper 70s. Friday night through Monday should be mostly clear, lows in the lower 50s, and highs between 80 to 85.
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4: The American Association of Retired Persons has awarded nearly $180,000 in grants to 14 Montana community projects in 2026. State AARP Director Tim Summers told New Media Broadcasters about the proposed project.
5: This project is about providing community art and public art installations in downtown Havre. The project is more than just the art. It's about creating an inviting public space that celebrates Havre's history, brings people together, and makes downtown a place where residents of all ages want to spend time.
6: The United States Department of Veterans Affairs is pleased to announce the appointment of Ms. Kimberly Adkins as the new director of Montana VA Healthcare Systems. Ms. Adkins is responsible for 21 sites of care statewide, including a medical center at Fort Harrison, a healthcare center in Billings, 13 community-based outpatient clinics, including Havre, and overseas delivery of healthcare services covering 147,000 square miles within the state of Montana. The Montana VA healthcare system provides essential services and is a Joint Commission accredited Level 2 complexity facility serving veterans across Montana, the largest catchment area in the lower 48 states, and operates on a budget of over $612 million. Ahead of America's 250th birthday, Governor Greg Gianforte announced that Montana was ranked as the second most patriotic state behind Virginia. A report from Wallet Hub based patriotism on 13 indicators, including military service, veteran population, 2024 presidential election voters, and volunteerism. The report also highlighted that Montana had the highest 2020 primary election turnout in the nation. 37% of Montanans indicated a level of volunteering, one of only 10 states in the U.S. with more than 35% volunteerism. That's been a look at local and state news from New Media Broadcasters.
3: You finally worked up the courage to ask her the big question. You've been searching for the perfect way to tell her how you feel, and you want the moment to be a wonderful memory for the rest of your lives. 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A diamond says it all. J.M. 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

now an extended look at your Weather Command forecast. Tonight should be partly cloudy, lows in the upper 40s, and west winds up to 10 miles an hour that gust up to 25 in the evening. Wednesday should be sunny with highs in the mid-70s and west winds up to 10 miles an hour. Wednesday night should be mostly cloudy with an overall precipitation chance of 40% and a chance that becomes thunderstorms in the evening. Lows in the lower 50s, southwest winds up to 10 miles an hour. Thursday should be mostly sunny with a 20% chance of rain, highs in the upper 70s, and southwest winds blowing up to 10 miles an hour. Thursday night should be mostly clear with lows in the lower 50s. Friday should be mostly sunny with a 20% chance of thunderstorms in the afternoon, highs in the upper 70s. Friday night through Monday should be mostly clear, lows in the lower 50s, and highs between 80 to 85. 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
1: As we exit June and primary election month in Montana, City of Havre Public Works Director Trevor Mork reminds residents about removal of political signs from their property.
2: Per Temporary Sign Code Ordinance 4-6-9 Part L, political signs must be removed 10 days after the election. We're well after that date, so if you do have a political sign still posted on your private property or commercial property, please have that removed.
1: The ordinance will also apply after the 2026 general election on Tuesday, November 3rd. In late 2025, the Havre City Council approved a TIF district for the community. Mayor Wade Bitz explains what a TIF district is and the boundaries of the one created last year.
3: A TIF district is a tax increment finance district, and it is a way for us to capture money for improvements to our district, which generally speaking is the downtown core plus each side of that on Highway 2.
1: Montana law dictates that TIF districts have a governing board. The City of Havre will be holding a TIF governance presentation at the July 6th Havre City Council meeting.
4: Due to heavy rains and possible snowfall, a temporary closure of Going to the Sun Road in Glacier National Park is in effect from Avalanche to Jackson Glacier Overlook in Alpine sections. The National Weather Service issued a prolonged rain and runoff warning through Monday, June 29th. Sudden drops of temperature and heavy rain caused rock slides and creek level rises are all possible results. Visitors are being advised of the possibility of dangerous to impassable travel conditions, as well as hypothermia dangers for backcountry hikers. The closure area may change as needed for the safety of visitors and staff. Glacier National Park will continue to evaluate conditions and reopen road sections as conditions allow. Updated information can be found on the park's website. That's been a look at local and state news from New Media Broadcasters.
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0: For 250 years, America has had a story to tell. And for over a century, radio has told it through triumph.
1: 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The Eagle has landed.
0: Through challenge.
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0: 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This 4th of July, we celebrate 250 years of America and the sound that has been there every step of the way.
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1: Now, an extended look at your Weather Command forecast. Tonight should be partly cloudy, lows in the upper 40s, and west winds up to 10 miles an hour that gust up to 25 in the evening. Wednesday should be sunny with highs in the mid-70s and west winds up to 10 miles an hour. Wednesday night should be mostly cloudy with an overall precipitation chance of 40% and a chance that that becomes thunderstorms in the evening. Lows in the lower 50s, southwest winds up to 10 miles an hour. Thursday should be mostly sunny with a 20% chance of rain, highs in the upper 70s, and southwest winds blowing up to 10 miles an hour. Thursday night should be mostly clear with lows in the lower 50s. Friday should be mostly sunny with a 20% chance of thunderstorms in the afternoon, highs in the upper 70s. Friday night through Monday should be mostly clear, lows in the lower 50s, and highs between 80 to 85.
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1: Montana State University in Bozeman is the land-grant university in the state. One of their missions is outreach to residents of all 56 counties via MSU Extension offices. Dr. Megan Van Emmen, beef specialist with MSU Extension, explains what their role has been with New World screwworm being found in the U.S.
2: Yeah, so our main focus has more been to just create communication with spreading this information about New World screwworm, as well as then these animal health orders from the Department of Livestock here in Montana to our local producers and ranchers throughout the state, so everyone can be aware of what is occurring and what those new rules are for those animals and livestock entering the state.
1: The Montana Department of Livestock has banned the importation of cattle from New Mexico and Texas, where New World screwworm has been found.
3: Total Nutrition, Inc. is voluntarily recalling TN Vitamins 100% Organic Moringa 1200 milligram capsules and 100% Organic Moringa powder following a supplier-initiated recall of the raw Organic Moringa ingredient because of possible salmonella exposure. No illnesses have been reported to date. Salmonella is an organism which can cause serious and sometimes fatal infections in young children, frail or elderly people, and others with weakened immune systems. Healthy persons infected with salmonella often experience fever, diarrhea, nausea, vomiting, and abdominal pain. In rare circumstances, infection with salmonella can result in the organism getting into the bloodstream and producing more severe illnesses such as arterial infections, endocarditis, and arthritis. The recalled product was distributed nationally through online platforms, Amazon, Walmart, TikTok Shop, and Target, as well as the company's website. Keep up with news, local sports, community events, and more by visiting our website at HighlineToday.com. 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
0: Now, an extended look at your Weather Command forecast. Tonight should be partly cloudy, lows in the upper 40s, and west winds up to 10 miles an hour that gust up to 25 in the evening. Wednesday should be sunny with highs in the mid-70s and west winds up to 10 miles an hour. Wednesday night should be mostly cloudy with an overall precipitation chance of 40% and a chance that that becomes thunderstorms in the evening. Lows in the lower 50s, southwest winds up to 10 miles an hour. Thursday should be mostly sunny with a 20% chance of rain, highs in the upper 70s, and southwest winds blowing up to 10 miles an hour. Thursday night should be mostly clear with lows in the lower 50s. Friday should be mostly sunny with a 20% chance of thunderstorms in the afternoon, highs in the upper 70s. Friday night through Monday should be mostly clear, lows in the lower 50s, and highs between 80 to 85. 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
1: On America's 250th birthday, we wonder, what if radio had been there from the start?
2: We're in our New York newsroom. It's just past midnight. Word is coming in that the luxury liner Titanic has struck ice in the North Atlantic. First reports tell us she's damaged, but stable, being taken under tow toward Halifax. Wait, hold on. We're, receiving a correction now. My God, the Titanic, she's gone down.
1: And for over a century, radio has brought America together in the moments that matter. 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
1: The American Association of Retired Persons has awarded nearly $180,000 in grants to 14 Montana community projects in 2026. State AARP Director Tim Summers told new media broadcasters about the proposed project.
2: This project is about providing community art and public art installations in downtown Havre. The project is more than just the art. It's about creating an inviting public space that celebrates Havre's history, brings people together, and makes downtown a place where residents of all ages want to spend time.
3: The United States Department of Veterans Affairs is pleased to announce the appointment of Ms. Kimberly Adkins as the new director of Montana VA Healthcare Systems. Ms. Adkins is responsible for 21 sites of care statewide, including a medical center at Fort Harrison, a healthcare center in Billings, 13 community-based outpatient clinics, including Havre, and overseas delivery of healthcare services covering 147,000 square miles within the state of Montana. The Montana VA healthcare system provides essential services and is a Joint Commission accredited Level 2 complexity facility serving veterans across Montana, the largest catchment area in the lower 48 states, and operates on a budget of over $612 million. Ahead of America's 250th birthday, Governor Greg Gianforte announced that Montana was ranked as the second most patriotic state behind Virginia. A report from Wallet Hub based patriotism on 13 indicators, including military service, veteran population, 2024 presidential election voters, and volunteerism. The report also highlighted that Montana had the highest 2020 primary election turnout in the nation. 37% of Montanans indicated a level of volunteering, one of only 10 states in the U.S. with more than 35% volunteerism. That's been a look at local and state news from new media broadcasters.
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1: WNBA Phoenix forward Alyssa Thomas says she's gotten death threats and been called racial slurs in the aftermath of her one-game suspension after her fist made contact with Caitlin Clark's throat. Dave Packer, ABC News.
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3: And now your Weather Command forecast. Tonight should be partly cloudy with lows in the upper 40s, west winds up to 10 miles an hour, gusting up to 25 in the evening. Wednesday should be sunny with highs in the mid-70s, west winds up to 10 miles an hour. Wednesday night should be mostly cloudy, overall precipitation chance at 40%, with a chance that that becomes thunderstorms in the evening. Lows in the lower 50s, southwest winds blowing up to 10 miles an hour.
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0: Get the most bang for your buck while helping the community at the same time. 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They are open all week from the Red Trailer at the Great Northern Fairgrounds. They stock everything from patriotic sparklers and smoke bombs to family pack assortments and big boom items, all at great prices. 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
1: In 1935, the first synthetic fiber, nylon, was created by American researcher Wallace Carruthers at the DuPont Laboratory in Delaware. In the United States, nylon served as a replacement for silk stockings during World War II rationing and had military uses such as parachute material and ropes. It was a major breakthrough in textile technology. Nylon, an American first.
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0: Now, an extended look at your Weather Command forecast. Tonight should be partly cloudy, lows in the upper 40s, and west winds up to 10 miles an hour that gust up to 25 in the evening. Wednesday should be sunny with highs in the mid-70s and west winds up to 10 miles an hour. Wednesday night should be mostly cloudy with an overall precipitation chance of 40% and a chance that that becomes thunderstorms in the evening. Lows in the lower 50s, southwest winds up to 10 miles an hour. Thursday should be mostly sunny with a 20% chance of rain, highs in the upper 70s, and southwest winds blowing up to 10 miles an hour. Thursday night should be mostly clear with lows in the lower 50s. Friday should be mostly sunny with a 20% chance of thunderstorms in the afternoon, highs in the upper 70s. Friday night through Monday should be mostly clear, lows in the lower 50s, and highs between 80 to 85.
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0: Jim Rome Show. One of college football's most sordid scandals ever thankfully comes to an end with quarterback Brennan Sorsby running off to the NFL supplemental draft. Good. That was the biggest waste of time ever, and it should have never happened in the first place.
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1: As we exit June and primary election month in Montana, City of Havre Public Works Director Trevor Mork reminds residents about removal of political signs from their property.
2: Per Temporary Sign Code Ordinance 4-6-9 Part L, political signs must be removed 10 days after the election, or well after that date. So if you do have a political sign still posted on your private property or commercial property, please have that removed.
1: The ordinance will also apply after the 2026 general election on Tuesday, November 3rd. In late 2025, the Havre City Council approved a TIF district for the community. Mayor Wade Bitz explains what a TIF district is and the boundaries of the one created last year.
3: A TIF district is a tax increment finance district, and it is a way for us to capture money for improvements to our district, which generally speaking is the downtown core plus each side of that on Highway 2.
1: Montana law dictates that TIF districts have a governing board. The City of Havre will be holding a TIF governance presentation at the July 6th Havre City Council meeting.
4: Due to heavy rains and possible snowfall, a temporary closure of Going to the Sun Road in Glacier National Park is in effect from Avalanche to Jackson Glacier Overlook in Alpine sections. The National Weather Service issued a prolonged rain and runoff warning through Monday, June 29th. Sudden drops of temperature and heavy rain caused rock slides and creek level rises are all possible results. Visitors are being advised of the possibility of dangerous to impassable travel conditions, as well as hypothermia dangers for backcountry hikers. The closure area may change as needed for the safety of visitors and staff. Glacier National Park will continue to evaluate conditions and reopen road sections as conditions allow. Updated information can be found on the park's website. That's been a look at local and state news from New Media Broadcasters.

0: Of legislation that, among other things, would require social media companies to adopt new safety measures for children and restrict the use of minors' data for targeted advertising. Advocates say the bill is a step towards a safer internet for young people, but critics fear it may prompt tech platforms to adopt age verification measures for everyone, which is a concern if that additional data people are handing over gets breached. Mike Dubusky, ABC News.
1: In a court filing, attorneys for actress Blake Lively say Justin Baldoni's production company owes nearly $8 million in attorney's fees connected to a defamation lawsuit dismissed last year. It comes 2 weeks after a judge denied Lively's claim for damages against Baldoni, but allowed her to seek legal fees. Dave Packer, ABC News.
2: Hot summer days and high energy bills are on the way.
3: And now your Weather Command forecast. Tonight should be partly cloudy with lows in the upper 40s, west winds up to 10 miles an hour, gusting up to 25 in the evening. Wednesday should be sunny with highs in the mid-70s, west winds up to 10 miles an hour. Wednesday night should be mostly cloudy, overall precipitation chance at 40%, with a chance that that becomes thunderstorms in the evening. Lows in the lower 50s, southwest winds blowing up to 10 miles an hour.
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0: Now, an extended look at your Weather Command forecast. Tonight should be partly cloudy, lows in the upper 40s, and west winds up to 10 miles an hour that gust up to 25 in the evening. Wednesday should be sunny with highs in the mid-70s and west winds up to 10 miles an hour. Wednesday night should be mostly cloudy with an overall precipitation chance of 40% and a chance that that becomes thunderstorms in the evening. Lows in the lower 50s, southwest winds up to 10 miles an hour. Thursday should be mostly sunny with a 20% chance of rain, highs in the upper 70s, and southwest winds blowing up to 10 miles an hour. Thursday night should be mostly clear with lows in the lower 50s. Friday should be mostly sunny with a 20% chance of thunderstorms in the afternoon, highs in the upper 70s. Friday night through Monday should be mostly clear, lows in the lower 50s, and highs between 80 to 85.
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1: Montana State University in Bozeman is the land-grant university in the state. One of their missions is outreach to residents of all 56 counties via MSU Extension offices. Dr. Megan Van Emmen, beef specialist with MSU Extension, explains what their role has been with New World screwworm being found in the U.S.
2: Yeah, so our main focus has more been to just create communication with spreading this information about New World screwworm, as well as then these animal health orders from the Department of Livestock here in Montana to our local producers and ranchers throughout the state, so everyone can be aware of what is occurring and what those new rules are for those animals and livestock entering the state.
1: The Montana Department of Livestock has banned the importation of cattle from New Mexico and Texas, where New World screwworm has been found.
3: Total Nutrition, Inc. is voluntarily recalling TN Vitamins 100% Organic Moringa 1200 milligram capsules and 100% Organic Moringa powder following a supplier-initiated recall of the raw Organic Moringa ingredient because of possible salmonella exposure. No illnesses have been reported to date. Salmonella is an organism which can cause serious and sometimes fatal infections in young children, frail or elderly people, and others with weakened immune systems. Healthy persons infected with salmonella often experience fever, diarrhea, nausea, vomiting, and abdominal pain. In rare circumstances, infection with salmonella can result in the organism getting into the bloodstream and producing more severe illnesses such as arterial infections, endocarditis, and arthritis. The recalled product was distributed nationally through online platforms, Amazon, Walmart, TikTok Shop, and Target, as well as the company's website. Keep up with news, local sports, community events, and more by visiting our website at HighlineToday.com. 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

0: Should be mostly cloudy, overall precipitation chance at 40%, with a chance that that becomes thunderstorms in the evening. Lows in the lower 50s, southwest winds blowing up to 10 miles an hour.
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1: On a warm summer's evening, on a train bound for nowhere, I met up with a gambler. We were both too tired to sleep, so we took turns of staring

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1: As we exit June and primary election month in Montana, City of Havre Public Works Director Trevor Mork reminds residents about removal of political signs from their property.
2: Per Temporary Sign Code Ordinance 4-6-9 Part L, political signs must be removed 10 days after the election, or well after that date. So if you do have a political sign still posted on your private property or commercial property, please have that removed.
1: The ordinance will also apply after the 2026 general election on Tuesday, November 3rd. In late 2025, the Havre City Council approved a TIF district for the community. Mayor Wade Bitt explains what a TIF district is and the boundaries of the one created last year.
3: A TIF district is a tax increment finance district, and it is a way for us to capture money for improvements to our district, which generally speaking is the downtown core plus each side of that on Highway 2.
1: Montana law dictates that TIF districts have a governing board. The City of Havre will be holding a TIF governance presentation at the July 6th Havre City Council meeting.
4: Due to heavy rains and possible snowfall, a temporary closure of Going to the Sun Road in Glacier National Park is in effect from Avalanche to Jackson Glacier Overlook in Alpine sections. The National Weather Service issued a prolonged rain and runoff warning through Monday, June 29th. Sudden drops of temperature and heavy rain caused rock slides and creek level rises are all possible results. Visitors are being advised of the possibility of dangerous to impassable travel conditions, as well as hypothermia dangers for backcountry hikers. The closure area may change as needed for the safety of visitors and staff. Glacier National Park will continue to evaluate conditions and reopen road sections as conditions allow. Updated information can be found on the park's website. That's been a look at local and state news from New Media Broadcasters.

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0: Now, an extended look at your Weather Command forecast. Tonight should be partly cloudy, lows in the upper 40s, and west winds up to 10 miles an hour that gust up to 25 in the evening. Wednesday should be sunny with highs in the mid-70s and west winds up to 10 miles an hour. Wednesday night should be mostly cloudy with an overall precipitation chance of 40% and a chance that that becomes thunderstorms in the evening. Lows in the lower 50s, southwest winds up to 10 miles an hour. Thursday should be mostly sunny with a 20% chance of rain, highs in the upper 70s, and southwest winds blowing up to 10 miles an hour. Thursday night should be mostly clear with lows in the lower 50s. Friday should be mostly sunny with a 20% chance of thunderstorms in the afternoon, highs in the upper 70s. Friday night through Monday should be mostly clear, lows in the lower 50s, and highs between 80 to 85.
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1: Montana State University in Bozeman is the land-grant university in the state. One of their missions is outreach to residents of all 56 counties via MSU Extension offices. Dr. Megan Van Emmon, beef specialist with MSU Extension, explains what their role has been with New World screwworm being found in the U.S.
2: Yeah, so our main focus has more been to just create communication with spreading this information about New World screwworm, as well as then these animal health orders from the Department of Livestock here in Montana to our local producers and ranchers throughout the state, so everyone can be aware of what is occurring and what those new rules are for those animals and livestock entering the state.
1: The Montana Department of Livestock has banned the importation of cattle from New Mexico and Texas, where New World screwworm has been found.
3: Total Nutrition, Inc. is voluntarily recalling TN Vitamins 100% Organic Moringa 1200 milligram capsules and 100% Organic Moringa powder following a supplier-initiated recall of the raw Organic Moringa ingredient because of possible salmonella exposure. No illnesses have been reported to date. Salmonella is an organism which can cause serious and sometimes fatal infections in young children, frail or elderly people, and others with weakened immune systems. Healthy persons infected with salmonella often experience fever, diarrhea, nausea, vomiting, and abdominal pain. In rare circumstances, infection with salmonella can result in the organism getting into the bloodstream and producing more severe illnesses such as arterial infections, endocarditis, and arthritis. The recalled product was distributed nationally through online platforms, Amazon, Walmart, TikTok Shop, and Target, as well as the company's website. Keep up with news, local sports, community events, and more by visiting our website at HighlineToday.com. 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
1: 250 years ago, freedom wasn't broadcast, it was declared. 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

0: Now, an extended look at your Weather Command forecast. Tonight should be partly cloudy, lows in the upper 40s, and west winds up to 10 miles an hour that gust up to 25 in the evening. Wednesday should be sunny with highs in the mid-70s and west winds up to 10 miles an hour. Wednesday night should be mostly cloudy with an overall precipitation chance of 40% and a chance that that becomes thunderstorms in the evening. Lows in the lower 50s, southwest winds up to 10 miles an hour. Thursday should be mostly sunny with a 20% chance of rain, highs in the upper 70s, and southwest winds blowing up to 10 miles an hour. Thursday night should be mostly clear with lows in the lower 50s. Friday should be mostly sunny with a 20% chance of thunderstorms in the afternoon, highs in the upper 70s. Friday night through Monday should be mostly clear, lows in the lower 50s, and highs between 80 to 85.
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1: As we exit June and primary election month in Montana, City of Havre Public Works Director Trevor Mork reminds residents about removal of political signs from their property.
2: Per Temporary Sign Code Ordinance 4-6-9 Part L, political signs must be removed 10 days after the election. We're well after that date, so if you do have a political sign still posted on your private property or commercial property, please have that removed.
1: The ordinance will also apply after the 2026 general election on Tuesday, November 3rd. In late 2025, the Havre City Council approved a TIF district for the community. Mayor Wade Bitz explains what a TIF district is and the boundaries of the one created last year.
3: A TIF district is a tax increment finance district, and it is a way for us to capture money for improvements to our district, which generally speaking is the downtown core plus each side of that on Highway 2.
1: Montana law dictates that TIF districts have a governing board. The City of Havre will be holding a TIF governance presentation at the July 6th Havre City Council meeting.
4: Due to heavy rains,

than possible snowfall, a temporary closure of going to the Sun Road and Glacier National Park is in effect from Avalanche to Jackson Glacier Overlook in Alpine sections. The National Weather Service issued a prolonged rain and runoff warning through Monday, June 29th. Sudden drops of temperature and heavy rain caused rock slides and creek level rises are all possible results. Visitors are being advised of the possibility of dangerous to impassable travel conditions, as well as hypothermia dangers for backcountry hikers. The closure area may change as needed for the safety of visitors and staff. Glacier National Park will continue to evaluate conditions and reopen road sections as conditions allow. Updated information can be found on the park's website. That's been a look at local and state news from New Media Broadcasters.

0: The city of Havre, the High Line, and North Central Montana has plenty of important issues and events. Hearing or finding out about it all can be difficult. 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
0: We

now an extended look at your Weather Command forecast. Tonight should be partly cloudy, lows in the upper 40s, and west winds up to 10 miles an hour that gust up to 25 in the evening. Wednesday should be sunny with highs in the mid-70s and west winds up to 10 miles an hour. Wednesday night should be mostly cloudy with an overall precipitation chance of 40% and a chance that that becomes thunderstorms in the evening. Lows in the lower 50s, southwest winds up to 10 miles an hour. Thursday should be mostly sunny with a 20% chance of rain, highs in the upper 70s, and southwest winds blowing up to 10 miles an hour. Thursday night should be mostly clear with lows in the lower 50s. Friday should be mostly sunny with a 20% chance of thunderstorms in the afternoon, highs in the upper 70s. Friday night through Monday should be mostly clear, lows in the lower 50s, and highs between 80 to 85.

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1: As we exit June and primary election month in Montana, City of Havre Public Works Director Trevor Mork reminds residents about removal of political signs from their property.
2: Per Temporary Sign Code Ordinance 4-6-9 Part L, political signs must be removed 10 days after the election. We're well after that date, so if you do have a political sign still posted on your private property or commercial property, please have that removed.
1: The ordinance will also apply after

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1: In 1906, for the very first time, a human voice traveled through the air. No wires, no limits, just sound, connecting people. It was the beginning of something powerful. From that moment on, radio didn't just inform, it brought us together. This 4th of July, celebrate 250 years of America and over a century of the voices that unite us.
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now, an extended look at your Weather Command forecast. Tonight should be partly cloudy, lows in the upper 40s, and west winds up to 10 miles an hour that gust up to 25 in the evening. Wednesday should be sunny with highs in the mid-70s and west winds up to 10 miles an hour. Wednesday night should be mostly cloudy with an overall precipitation chance of 40% and a chance that that becomes thunderstorms in the evening. Lows in the lower 50s, southwest winds up to 10 miles an hour. Thursday should be mostly sunny with a 20% chance of rain, highs in the upper 70s, and southwest winds blowing up to 10 miles an hour. Thursday night should be mostly clear with lows in the lower 50s. Friday should be mostly sunny with a 20% chance of thunderstorms in the afternoon, highs in the upper 70s. Friday night through Monday should be mostly clear, lows in the lower 50s, and highs between 80 to 85.

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1: The Big Sky State Games has announced their 2026 Character Counts Scholarship winners. One of the recipients is Kinsey Campbell from North Star High School. The $500 scholarship winners will be recognized at the 41st Annual Big Sky State Games Opening Ceremonies event, Friday, July 17th at Lockwood High School Stadium. Kinsey Campbell participated in track and field in the Big Sky State Games for the past 9 years. Her family was awarded the BSSG Volunteer of the Year Award in 2024. Campbell holds a 4.0 cumulative GPA at North Star High School and is involved in student council, several camps, assisting in organizing multiple fundraisers within the community, and assisting veterans. Campbell has work experience working at the movie theater and at Mountainside Montessori. Winners are selected based on their character, community involvement, and participation in sports. Character Counts promotes sportsmanship and fosters good character by teaching, enforcing, advocating, and modeling the 6 pillars of character: trustworthiness, respect, responsibility, fairness, caring, and citizenship. Last year, the City of Haver voted for a tax improvement financing district in downtown Haver. Mayor Wade Bitts explains how the district is funded.
2: The TIF district will allow us to capture monies above a base point in our taxable amounts. So we're basically capping monies so that the city and those that rely on our tax dollars can continue to receive a consistent amount of our tax dollars. But monies that increase above that baseline will be captured into this TIF district.
1: Montana law stipulates that all TIF districts have a governing board. The City of Haver is having a TIF district governing board training as part of the City Council meeting Monday, July 6th at 7 p.m. at City Hall.
3: A Bainville woman who used a system of recording fake USPS money orders that she then cashed out to herself was sentenced to time served, followed by 3 years of supervised release, acting U.S. Attorney Mark Steger-Smith said. She was also ordered to repay USPS the amount of money she misappropriated. Danielle Marie Harms, 38, pleaded guilty in February of this year to one count of misappropriation of postal funds. The government alleged in court documents that Harms stole more than $8,000 from the Postal Service as an employee of the Bainville Post Office by issuing fake money orders and then cashing them. After learning the system, Harms began issuing money orders to herself and her boyfriend, recording them by hand as card transactions but never submitting the information to the bank. This allowed her to cash the money order while keeping the book's balance within the post office. Running a check in August of 2024, the service found a discrepancy of $8,235.91. This launched an investigation, and in January of 2025, a special agent with the U.S. Postal Service of Inspector General interviewed Harms, who eventually admitted to faking and cashing 34 money orders and to taking cash from the post office till. Keep up with news, local sports, community events, and more by visiting our website at HighlineToday.com. 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

0: There will be milk cattle sale at Pays next week. The cattle sale will be at BLS. Also, don't forget our Northern Livestock Video Auction Summertime Classic. That consignment deadline is right here tomorrow or Friday. So if you do have cattle you want to get on that sale, get a hold of us. We'll get all the information down and get them in for the catalog, and then we can do the filming anytime after the 4th of July. Go to publicauctionyards.com for all the happenings here at Pays, or give us a call anytime at 406-245-6447. But we'll start this morning at 9 o'clock. Should have over 800 head, way up cows and bulls at 9, feeders late morning, buffalo at 1 o'clock, and bred cows and pears and baby calves right behind those. All right here at Pays.
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0: For 250 years, America has had a story to tell. 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
6: 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Good. 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
9: Hi, everybody. I'm Russell Nimitz. Well, the Securing Agriculture's Workforce Act was introduced Tuesday in the House of Representatives, uniting a broad coalition.

0: Years in the making, and its reforms are long overdue. And Congress has not updated the H-2A visa program since Ronald Reagan was president of the United States. And if you ask anyone who uses the program, they'll say that you can tell that.
1: Now, among the highlights, the legislation would allow workers to remain with the same employer for up to 350 days a year, making it a lot easier for egg operations, including year-round livestock operations, to use the H-2A program. It also permits staggered entry and exiting for workers to better match farm production needs. Other provisions would reduce federal fees for farmers and ranchers participating in the H-2A program itself. Washington Congressman and specialty crop farmer Dan Newhouse calls the new bill a win for America's farmers and ranchers.
2: This comprehensively reforms the H-2A program, from expanding access to controlling costs, streamlining the process, ensuring that farmers and producers have that necessary workforce in order to make their farms successful. So this is not going to benefit just specialty crop growers, although it will. But this truly will benefit farmers across the nation.
1: Now, the USDA's Economic Research Service says that agriculture employs an estimated 1 million immigrants, 40% of whom are estimated, though, to be unauthorized in the country. Now, you can read more about the new Securing Agriculture's Workforce Act by visiting us online at westernagnetwork.com or by checking us out on our Facebook page. 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
1: Well, U.S. farmers planted fewer corn acres and more soybeans this spring, according to Tuesday's latest USDA acreage report. Meanwhile, wheat plantings fell 6% to 42.7 million acres, while cotton acreage rose 6%. For the Western Ag Network, I'm Russell Nemitz.
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1: Hi, everybody. I'm Russell Nemitz. Well, as we get things underway here on this Wednesday morning and kick off this brand new month of July, yesterday live cattle futures followed the feeder cattle complex lower in all contract months except the front month June contract, which of course expired yesterday. Now, they say the move pushed prices below the 40-day moving average for the first time in a couple of weeks, adding to underlying technical market concern across the entire complex. Despite the strong support in beef cutout values, traders seemed cautious at best to actively step back into the marketplace yesterday. So as a result, June live cattle up 80 cents at 258.20, August live cattle down $1.15 at 242.42, and October live cattle futures down 73 at 236.65. And here at midweek, cash cattle markets and feedlot country remain at a near standstill. To the feeder cattle complex we go, where yesterday August feeders were off 288 at 364.60 and September feeders down 323 at 362.52.

0: Well, yesterday was sale day for Cattle Country Video. It was their High Plains Showcase sale out of Laramie, Wyoming. And over 13,000 head were featured. And those yearling steers for immediate delivery, those seven weights, sold 414 up to 432. Some 875 pounders, 367 to 372. And 900 to 1,000 pound steers, 365 to 374. Now, fall delivered calves, November delivery. They sold some 460-pound steers at 627 and some 525-pounders at 555.
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0: 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Well, this morning, fresh off Tuesday's latest USDA acreage report showing less corn and wheat plantings, a little bit more soybeans. This morning, the commodities are pushing higher on this first trading day in July. September, KC winter wheat up 4.5 already at 629.75. December up 3 at 643. September, Chicago wheat's up 3.5 at 592.75. December up 3 at 607. September spring wheat this morning already up 4.5 at 611. December also up 4.5 at 636. Right now, September corn up 2 at 418.75, with those August soybean contracts up 0.5 at 1124 and some change. For the Western Ag Network, I'm Russell Nemitz.
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4: Sports.
5: Montana State University Northern Rodeo sent six athletes to the College National Finals Rodeo earlier this month. Three of them were seniors, and the other underclassmen performed well. MSU Northern Lights and Skylights Rodeo head coach Doug Kellenberger said he saw flashes from those underclassmen at this year's CNFR.
6: For the most part, exciting thing about it is Kate, a dodging horse, you know, had two solid runs, and her third one didn't go as well, but she's only a sophomore, so... You know, just kind of built from that, and talent and chance, same thing, you know, sophomores and juniors, and just kind of build on that and shoot for next year. So kind of excited about it.
5: Kate, a dodging horse, qualified for the CNFR in barrel racing, and Talon Cummings and Chance Three Irons won the region title in team roping to qualify. Havre North Star Baseball enters the month of July with a 17-14-1 overall record and an 8-2-0 record in conference play to sit at third place in the North A. The North Stars have been led by Quinn Elliott all season on both the mound and the plate. Havre head coach Ben Mader said having a player that versatile is like having a cheat code.
7: It's really nice to have that, someone you can depend on. And the table setters in front of him do a great job getting on base, and he's got a really good eye for the ball. He seems to not really have a game where he doesn't hit fairly well. It's almost like cheating. It's really nice to have him.
5: In the last 2 weeks through 11 games, Quinn Elliott secured 18 hits and 22 RBIs at the plate, and on the mound has pitched 15 innings, given up 4 runs, and thrown 30 strikeouts. The North Stars will begin the month in Great Falls today, July 1st, for their second conference doubleheader against the Great Falls Chargers. In the first doubleheader series, the North Stars claimed a 10-0 victory in both games at American Legion Field. Coach Mader stated how the team needs to execute to complete the season sweep of Great Falls.
7: Just being consistent. I think we were really clean in the field, and those guys, they're at the plate swinging. They're putting the ball in play. So as long as we stay clean in the field, I think we'll do just fine with them.
5: First pitch of Game 1 Wednesday is set for 3 p.m. After that, the North Stars will round out the week on Friday against the Vauxhall Spurs at American Legion Field for another conference doubleheader. First pitch once again is set for 3 p.m. And MSU Northern Athletics Hall of Fame nominations are still being taken and will be accepted until July 8th. For more information, you can visit GoLightsGo.com. 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
4: Let's take a look at our extended Weather Command forecast. Today will be sunny with patchy smoke throughout the day and a 20% chance of thunderstorms. Highs will be in the upper 70s with west winds up to 15 miles per hour. Tonight will be mostly cloudy with a chance of rain showers at 50% with lows in the lower 50s and southwest winds up to 10 miles per hour. Thursday will be mostly sunny with a slight chance of rain showers at 20% with highs in the upper 70s and west winds up to 10 miles per hour. Thursday night will be mostly clear with lows in the lower 50s and west winds up to 10 miles per hour. Friday will be sunny with a slight chance of thunderstorms in the afternoon and highs around 80. South winds up to 10 miles per hour with a chance of precipitation at 50%. Friday night through Sunday night will be mostly clear with lows in the mid 50s and highs reaching the lower 80s.
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2: The City of Hever Public Works Department says due to the high wind events in our area over the last few days, they will be making rounds throughout Hever to remove branches. If you have branches needing to be disposed of, the City of Hever asks that you please place them on the sides of the alley or on the boulevard.

0: They can be collected and chipped. If you are unable or uncomfortable with handling branches to place for disposal, please call the Public Works Department for assistance, 406-265-4941. A project in Lodgepole received $15,000 in grant funding through the American Association of Retired Persons Community Challenge Grant Program. State Director of AARP, Tim Summers, discussed the funding for the Wasewapkawatchi.
1: Lodgepole received a $15,000 grant to develop a walking path around their powwow site. And the project includes benches, signage, that will make the area more comfortable and accessible, particularly for elders.
0: This is part of a total nearly $180,000 grant funding for 14 Montana groups and organizations.
2: You can find this story and others like it by visiting our website at HighlineToday.com. 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July 3rd is the office closure for Independence Day. July 15th sees the acreage reporting date for spring alfalfa seed, all other spring-seeded crops, perennial forage, hemp, and grazing acreage are 15 days before the onset of harvest or grazing, or July 15th, whichever is earlier. CRP acres must also be reported by July 15th, before annual rental payments can be issued. August 3rd is the deadline to request a farm reconstitution or a farm transfer for 2026. Heavy rainfall has caused significant flooding across Glacier National Park, prompting multiple temporary closures. Rising water levels and unstable ground conditions are affecting roads, trails, and infrastructure. The entire Many Glacier Valley, including Many Glacier Hotel, Swift Current Motor Inn, and the Many Glacier Campground are closed to the public to ensure visitor safety during ongoing flooding in the area. The Many Glacier Hotel and Swift Current Motor Inn have been evacuated due to flooding. All trails in the Many Glacier Valley are closed under further notice. Commercial boat tours operated by the Glacier Park Boat Company and horseback rides operated by the Swan Mountain Outfitters in Many Glacier have been suspended for the duration of the closure. There is no hiker-biker access past any road closures, and all closure points should be avoided. Glacier National Park will evaluate and reopen areas when conditions improve. Keep up with news, local sports, community events, and more by visiting our website at HighlineToday.com. 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

0: Good morning from Harlem. It's 52 degrees, no wind, light fog, and have a good hump day. Yeah.
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2: Let's take a look at our extended Weather Command forecast. Today will be sunny with patchy smoke throughout the day and a 20% chance of thunderstorms. Highs will be in the upper 70s with west winds up to 15 miles per hour. Tonight will be mostly cloudy with a chance of rain showers at 50% with lows in the lower 50s and southwest winds up to 10 miles per hour. Thursday will be mostly sunny with a slight chance of rain showers at 20% with highs in the upper 70s and west winds up to 10 miles per hour. Thursday night will be mostly clear with lows in the lower 50s and west winds up to 10 miles per hour. Friday will be sunny with a slight chance of thunderstorms in the afternoon and highs around 80. South winds up to 10 miles per hour with a chance of precipitation at 50%. Friday night through Sunday night will be mostly clear with lows in the mid 50s and highs reaching the lower 80s.
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0: Valentines are nice. Birthday and anniversary flowers are great too. 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
1: And now a personal birthday greeting just for you. 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
1: Happy birthday to you. 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Drive care.

Alrighty, good morning on this Wednesday of July 1st. It's time for our local and worldwide celebrity birthdays to start the month. We'd like to wish a happy birthday to John McClane and Gladys Bymaster. Those are our two local celebrity birthdays today. So once again, we wish a happy birthday to John McClane and Gladys Bymaster. For some worldwide celebrities today, we'd like to wish a happy birthday to Deborah Harry. The singer turns 81 years old. Big song was Call Me. It's also the birthday of Fred Schneider, the singer from B-52's Love Shack and Rock Lobster were the two big songs. Turns 75 years old today. It's also the birthday of Evelyn Champagne King, the disco singer, turns 66 years old. And the big songs were Shame and Love Come Down. And we'd like to wish a happy birthday to the country singer Michelle Wright, who turns 65 years old. Take It Like a Man. And we'd like to wish a happy birthday to Dan Aykroyd, who turns 74 years old, the comedian from Saturday Night Live and from Ghostbusters. And lastly, we'd like to

0: Wish a happy birthday to Liv Tyler, the actress from the Lord of the Rings trilogy, turns 49 years old today. 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
3: Sports. Montana State University Northern Rodeo sent 6 athletes to the College National Finals Rodeo earlier this month. 3 of them were seniors, and the other underclassmen performed well. MSU Northern Lights and Skylights Rodeo head coach Doug Kellenberger said he saw flashes from those underclassmen at this year's CNFR.
4: For the most part, exciting thing about it is Kate, a dodging horse, you know, had 2 solid runs, and her 3rd one didn't go as well, but she's only a sophomore. So, you know, just kind of built from that, and talent and chance, same thing, you know, sophomores and juniors, and just kind of build on that and shoot for next year. So kind of excited about it.
3: Kata Dodging Horse qualified for the CNFR in barrel racing, and Talon Cummings and Chance 3 Irons won the region title in team roping to qualify. Havre North Star

0: 14-1 overall record and an 8-2-0 record in conference play to sit at third place in the North A. The North Stars have been led by Quinn Elliott all season on both the mound and the plate. Haver head coach Ben Mader said having a player that versatile is like having a cheat code.
1: It's really nice to have that, someone you can depend on. And the table setters in front of him do a great job getting on base, and he's got a really good eye for the ball. He seems to not really have a game where he doesn't hit fairly well. It's almost like cheating. It's really nice to have him.
0: In the last 2 weeks through 11 games, Quinn Elliott secured 18 hits and 22 RBIs at the plate, and on the mound has pitched 15 innings, given up 4 runs, and thrown 30 strikeouts. The North Stars will begin the month in Great Falls today, July 1st, for their second conference doubleheader against the Great Falls Chargers. In the first doubleheader series, the North Stars claimed a 10-0 victory in both games at American Legion Field. Coach Mader stated how the team needs to execute to complete the season sweep of Great Falls.
1: Just being consistent. I think we were really clean in the field, and those guys, they're at the plate swinging. They're putting the ball in play. So as long as we stay clean in the field, I think we'll do just fine with them.
0: First pitch of Game 1 Wednesday is set for 3 p.m. After that, the North Stars will round out the week on Friday against the Vauxhall Spurs at American Legion Field for another conference doubleheader. First pitch once again is set for 3 p.m. And MSU Northern Athletics Hall of Fame nominations are still being taken and will be accepted until July 8th. For more information, you can visit GoLightsGo.com. 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
4: Say goodbye to Hollywood. Good morning, I'm Jay Reynolds. LeBron James, Kawhi Leonard, moving on from Los Angeles. Leonard being dealt from the Clippers to the Raptors, where he won a title in 2019. LeBron James letting the Lakers know he will continue playing, but it won't be with the Lakers. He's now a free agent with multiple teams interested. As for where he might land, ESPN insider Brian Windhorst says, read those tea leaves.
5: I'm going to say one thing. Who acted with knowledge? Did the Cavs act with knowledge? Did the Heat act with knowledge? Did the Lakers act with knowledge? No. The Warriors acted with knowledge. Draymond opted out. That's all I'm going to say.
4: Draymond Green opted out of his deal with the Warriors this week, saying he did it to help the team get better. Speaking of free agency, Dean Wade gets a 4-year, $39 million deal with the Sixers. Bogdan Bogdanovic agrees to a 1-year deal with Houston. Luke Kennard agrees to a 2-year, $13 million deal with Phoenix. While his name is out there, sources say Washington has no interest in trading Anthony Davis, and they're not listening to offers. WNBA Liberty 93-85 over the Aces. New York wins the Commissioner's Cup Championship. World Cup, France 3-0 over Sweden. Kylian Mbappe scoring 2 of the 3. Mexico gets past Ecuador 2-0. 4 games, 4 shutouts for Mexico. Norway gets a goal from Erling Haaland. In the 86th minute, they beat Ivory Coast 2-1. Norway now gets Brazil. Baseball, Dodgers top the A's 9-3. Dave Roberts win number 1,000 as manager. Marlins crushed the Rockies 14-3. They finished June 20-6, best in Major League Baseball. Rays beat Kansas City 10-4. That's now 6 straight wins for Tampa Bay. Tigers hit 5 homers, get past the Yankees 9-3. 6 straight losses for New York. White Sox, a 7-run third en route to a 9-3 win over the Orioles. Phillies shut out the Pirates 8-0, their Major League leading 10th shutout of the season. Rangers beat the Guardians 4-2. Texas taking the lead in the 7th when Cleveland left fielder Cooper Engel tosses the ball.

0: under the stands thinking it was the third out.
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3: 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Weather.
4: Now for a look at the Weather Command forecast. Today will be sunny with patchy smoke throughout the day and a 20% chance of thunderstorms. Highs will be in the upper 70s. Tonight will be mostly cloudy with a chance of rain showers at 50%, with lows in the lower 50s and southwest winds up to 10 miles per hour. Thursday will be mostly sunny with a 20% chance of rain and highs in the 70s.
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2: The Big Sky State Games has announced their 2026 Character Counts Scholarship winners. One of the recipients is Kinsey Campbell from North Star High School. The $500 scholarship winners will be recognized at the 41st Annual Big Sky State Games Opening Ceremonies event, Friday, July 17th at Lockwood High School Stadium. Kinsey Campbell participated in track and field in the Big Sky State Games for the past 9 years. Her family was awarded the BSSG Volunteer of the Year Award in 2024. Campbell holds a 4.0 cumulative GPA at North Star High School and is involved in student council, several camps, assisting in organizing multiple fundraisers within the community, and assisting veterans. Campbell has work experience working at the movie theater and at Mountainside Montessori. Winners are selected based on their character, community involvement, and

0: Participation in sports. Character counts promotes sportsmanship and fosters good character by teaching, enforcing, advocating, and modeling the six pillars of character: trustworthiness, respect, responsibility, fairness, caring, and citizenship. Last year, the city of Haver voted for a tax improvement financing district in downtown Haver. Mayor Wade Bitts explains how the district is funded.
1: The TIF district will allow us to capture monies above a base point in our taxable amounts. So we're basically capping monies so that the city and those that rely on our tax dollars can continue to receive a consistent amount of our tax dollars. But monies that increase above that baseline will be captured into this TIF district.
0: Montana law stipulates that all TIF districts have a governing board. The city of Haver is having a TIF district governing board training as part of the city council meeting Monday, July 6th at 7 p.m. at City Hall.
2: A Bainville woman who used a system of recording fake USPS money orders that she then cashed out to herself was sentenced to time served, followed by 3 years of supervised release, acting U.S. Attorney Mark Steger-Smith said. She was also ordered to repay USPS the amount of money she misappropriated. Danielle Marie Harms, 38, pleaded guilty in February of this year to one count of misappropriation of postal funds. The government alleged in court documents that Harms stole more than $8,000 from the Postal Service as an employee of the Bainville Post Office by issuing fake money orders and then cashing them. After learning the system, Harms began issuing money orders to herself and her boyfriend, recording them by hand as card transactions but never submitting the information to the bank. This allowed her to cash the money order while keeping the book's balance within the post office. Running a check in August of 2024, the service found a discrepancy of $8,235.91. This launched an investigation, and in January of 2025, a special agent with the U.S. Postal Service of Inspector General interviewed Harms, who eventually admitted to faking and cashing 34 money orders and to taking cash from the post office till. Keep up with news, local sports, community events, and more by visiting our website at HighlineToday.com. 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

0: get the most bang for your buck while helping the community at the same time. 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They are open all week from the Red Trailer at the Great Northern Fairgrounds and stock everything from patriotic sparklers to big boom items. All proceeds go towards Havers' 4th of July fireworks show. 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Make a difference in your community by purchasing your fireworks from the Highline JCs. July 15th through the 19th.
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0: During the Second World War, scientists and military leaders commissioned by President Franklin Roosevelt and led by physicist J. Robert Oppenheimer harnessed nuclear fission and developed the first atomic bomb. Two such bombs were deployed against Japan, bringing a swift end to the war and ushering in the nuclear age. The atom bomb, an American first.
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4: Throughout the region's roadways on this Wednesday morning of July 1st, skies will be mostly clear with visibility at 10 miles in smoke. There is no precipitation expected, and the winds will vary from 3 to 8 miles per hour from the west. Road work and road construction throughout the region in the following areas. Highway 87 between Great Falls and Fort Benton with road construction at mile marker 40.5 to 43.4. Motorcycles consider alternate route. Travel delay 20 minutes. Road construction on US 191 mile marker 84 to 88 south of the Missouri River with construction on Fred Robinson Bridge and R. Mells Creek Bridge. More construction on US 191 at milepost 26 to 35 with lane closures and pilot cars and a speed limit of 35 miles per hour just west of Roy. And road construction on US 87 milepost 97 to 105 east of Lewistown. Road construction on Montana 81 milepost 19 to 20 with speed limit at 35 miles per hour east of Denton. Road construction on US Highway 2 mile marker 381.3 to 383.8 with road repair and panel placement on 1st Street from 9th Ave West to 4th Ave West in Haver. Let's take a look at our extended Weather Command forecast. Today will be sunny with patchy smoke throughout the day and a 20% chance of thunderstorms. Highs will be in the upper 70s with west winds up to 15 miles per hour. Tonight will be mostly cloudy with a chance of rain showers at 50% with lows in the lower 50s and southwest winds up to 10 miles per hour. Thursday will be mostly sunny with a slight chance of rain showers at 20% with highs in the upper 70s and west winds up to 10 miles per hour. Thursday night will be mostly clear with lows in the lower 50s and west winds up to 10 miles per hour. Friday will be sunny with a slight chance of thunderstorms in the afternoon and highs around 80. South winds up to 10 miles per hour with a chance of precipitation at 50%. Friday night through Sunday night will be mostly clear with lows in the mid 50s and highs reaching the lower 80s.
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4: The City of Havre Public Works Department says due to the high wind events in our area over the last few days, they will be making rounds throughout Havre to remove branches. If you have branches needing to be disposed of, the City of Havre asks that you please place them on the sides of the alley or on the boulevard where they can be collected and chipped. If you are unable or uncomfortable with handling branches to place for disposal, please call the Public Works Department for assistance, 406-265-4941. A project in Lodgepole received $15,000 in grant funding through the American Association of Retired Persons Community Challenge Grant Program. State Director of AARP, Tim Summers, discussed the funding for the Wasewapkawatchi.
5: Lodgepole received a $15,000 grant to develop a walking path around their powwow site. And the project includes benches, signage that will make the area more comfortable and accessible, particularly for elders.
4: This is part of a total nearly $180,000 grant funding for 14 Montana groups and organizations.
1: You can find this story and others like it by visiting our website at HighlineToday.com. USDA in Montana reminds agricultural producers of important Farm Service Agency program dates. 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

and fsa.usda.gov/mt. July 3rd is the office closure for Independence Day. July 15th sees the acreage reporting date for spring alfalfa seed, all other spring-seeded crops, perennial forage, hemp, and grazing acreage are 15 days before the onset of harvest or grazing, or July 15th, whichever is earlier. CRP acres must also be reported by July 15th, before annual rental payments can be issued. August 3rd is the deadline to request a farm reconstitution or a farm transfer for 2026. Heavy rainfall has caused significant flooding across Glacier National Park, prompting multiple temporary closures. Rising water levels and unstable ground conditions are affecting roads, trails, and infrastructure. The entire Many Glacier Valley, including Many Glacier Hotel, Swift Current Motor Inn, and the Many Glacier Campground, are closed to the public to ensure visitor safety during ongoing flooding in the area. The Many Glacier Hotel and Swift Current Motor Inn have been evacuated due to flooding. All trails in the Many Glacier Valley are closed under further notice. Commercial boat tours operated by the Glacier Park Boat Company and horseback rides operated by the Swan Mountain Outfitters in Many Glacier have been suspended for the duration of the closure. There is no hiker-biker access past any road closures, and all closure points should be avoided. Glacier National Park will evaluate and reopen areas when conditions improve. Keep up with news, local sports, community events, and more by visiting our website at HighlineToday.com. 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

0: Get the most bang for your buck while helping the community at the same time. 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

0: Let's take a look at our extended Weather Command forecast. Today will be sunny with patchy smoke throughout the day and a 20% chance of thunderstorms. Highs will be in the upper 70s with west winds up to 15 miles per hour. Tonight will be mostly cloudy with a chance of rain showers at 50% with lows in the lower 50s and southwest winds up to 10 miles per hour. Thursday will be mostly sunny with a slight chance of rain showers at 20% with highs in the upper 70s and west winds up to 10 miles per hour. Thursday night will be mostly clear with lows in the lower 50s and west winds up to 10 miles per hour. Friday will be sunny with a slight chance of thunderstorms in the afternoon and highs around 80. South winds up to 10 miles per hour with a chance of precipitation at 50%. Friday night through Sunday night will be mostly clear with lows in the mid 50s and highs reaching the lower 80s.
1: The hits of 1991 on the Rock. 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
2: I've heard people say that too much of anything is not good for you, baby. But I don't know about that. There's been times that we've loved and we've shared love and made love. It doesn't seem to me like it's enough.

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1: The Big Sky State Games has announced their 2026 Character Counts Scholarship winners. One of the recipients is Kinsey Campbell from North Star High School. The $500 scholarship winners will be recognized at the 41st annual Big Sky State Games opening ceremonies event Friday, July 17th at Lockwood High School Stadium. Kinsey Campbell participated in track and field in the Big Sky State Games for the past 9 years. Her family was awarded the BSSG Volunteer of the Year Award in 2024. Campbell holds a 4.0 cumulative GPA at North Star High School and is involved in student council, several camps, assisting in organizing multiple fundraisers within the community, and assisting veterans. Campbell has work experience working at the movie theater and at Mountainside Montessori. Character Counts promotes sportsmanship and fosters good character by teaching, enforcing, advocating, and modeling the six pillars of character: trustworthiness, respect, responsibility, fairness, caring, and citizenship.
2: 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July 3rd is the office closure for Independence Day. July 15th sees the acreage reporting date for spring alfalfa seed. All other spring-seeded crops, perennial forage, hemp, and grazing acreage are 15 days before the onset of harvest or grazing, or July 15th, whichever is earlier. CRP acres must also be reported by July 15th, before annual rental payments can be issued. August 3rd is the deadline to request a farm reconstitution or a farm transfer for 2026. That's been a look at local and state news from New Media Broadcasters.
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0: Johnson. New details following the release of President Trump's financial disclosure forms to the Office of Government Ethics. The president's personal wealth increasing last year by more than $2 billion, more than triple the profits he reported prior to returning to the White House for a second term. The president telling reporters there was no conflict of interest.
1: Well, you know why I'm profiting? Because the stock market's going up. Everybody's profiting. If you have a 401k? How's your 401k done?
0: The majority of the president's earnings coming from cryptocurrency. He reported $1.3 billion. ABC's Jay O'Brien has more.
2: That includes upwards of $600 million tied to his meme coin, which has seen its value plummet in recent months, and well north of $500 million from the company World Liberty Financial, a firm co-founded by President Trump's family and the family of his Middle East envoy, Steve Witkoff. That was before the president re-entered the White House. It's been involved, that company, in some controversial overseas business deals, including with a member of the Emirati royal family.
0: President Trump landing in North Dakota a short time ago on the inaugural flight of the new Air Force One jumbo jet gifted from Qatar. A dangerous heat dome stretching from the upper plains to the Gulf States and East Coast. ABC's Leslie Lopez is along New York's Rockaway Beach.
3: The Energy Department declaring an emergency for the nation's largest energy grid amid concerns over potential record demand and supply shortages. The orders allow PJM, which services 13 states and Washington, D.C., to operate at maximum output without environmental concerns as electricity demand skyrockets in the heat. Thousands of power outages already reported in Ohio.
0: 1 week after the double earthquakes in Venezuela, search and rescue crews still finding survivors in the rubble. The latest, a three-year-old trapped. The death toll now climbing to nearly 2,000. And more World Cup action today, including the match between the U.S. and Bosnia-Herzegovina, their first of the knockout rounds. You're listening to ABC News.
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0: A major shakeup to the federal student loan system affecting millions of borrowers taking effect today. Those changes mean some Americans, especially lower-income borrowers, will face higher monthly payments. Here's ABC's Elizabeth Schulze.
11: One of the biggest changes is that there's going to be fewer options going forward for how people can repay their loans. There are only going to be two options, the Repayment Assistance Plan or the tiered standard repayment plan. Basically, those two options are replacing what was a bunch more repayment options that could get very confusing. And, you know, a lot of borrowers were trying to figure out what was best for them.
0: Nearly 43 million Americans have student loan debt worth about $1.7 trillion. The DOJ and 17 states reaching a settlement with three major egg producers accused of scheming to drive up prices. Here's ABC's Sophie Flay.
12: The states and federal government claim Calmain Foods, Versova, and Hickman's Egg Ranch secretly communicated to increase what consumers paid for eggs between June 2022 and March 2025. Average prices soared to a record high of more than $6 per dozen early last year, with some shoppers paying even more.
0: As part of the agreement, the companies will pay the states a total of $3.3 million and donate 53 million eggs to food banks and nonprofits. Evacuation orders have been lifted near a train derailment north of Philadelphia. Michelle Franz in ABC News.
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14: Let's take a look at our extended weather command forecast.
6: Today will be sunny with patchy smoke throughout the day and a 20% chance of thunderstorms. Highs will be in the upper 70s with west winds up to 15 miles per hour. Tonight will be mostly cloudy with a chance of rain showers at 50%, with lows in the lower 50s and southwest winds up to 10 miles per hour. Thursday will be mostly sunny with a slight chance of rain showers at 20%, with highs in the upper 70s and west winds up to 10 miles per hour. Thursday night will be mostly clear with lows in the lower 50s and west winds up to 10 miles per hour. Friday will be sunny with a slight chance of thunderstorms in the afternoon and highs around 80. South winds up to 10 miles per hour with a chance of precipitation at 50%. Friday night through Sunday night will be mostly clear with lows in the mid 50s and highs reaching the lower 80s.
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0: Three big nights of rodeo action begins Wednesday, July 15th with the Junior Rodeo. 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

0: Rudyard area has provided dinosaur specimens for the Museum of the Rockies and other premier institutions for years. Now a Museum of the Rockies affiliate, the Depot Museum's signature display is the oldest soarhead, a fully articulated Gryposaurus. Found near Rudyard on the High Line, the facility's lifelike duckbill dinosaur and egg nest display place you right next to these ancient creatures. The Depot Museum also has displays of items representing the homesteading era, including farm equipment, a period-furnished schoolhouse with teacherage, homestead shack, and blacksmith shop. Another stop along the Montana Dinosaur Trail, discover one of the High Line's many treasures with an enjoyable visit to the Depot Museum in Rudyard. 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
3: Hi, I'm selling a 2015 Craftsman riding lawnmower. I'm asking $1,200 for it. 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
2: Okay, oh, and that phone number?
3: Yep, and the number they can reach me out at is 406-399-1208.
2: Okay, and what was that asking price again?
3: $1,200.
2: All right.
3: Or best offer.
2: Okay, and that number for confirmation was 406-399-1208.
3: Yep.
2: Okay, thank you very much.
3: Thank you.
2: So, right here on Tradio, we've got our first caller of the day, a 2015 Craftsman riding lawnmower in good condition, still cuts well, with an asking price of $1,200 or best offer, and that number was 406-399-1208. Again, that was 399-1208. Again, this is Tradio Live right here Monday through Friday on KOJM and KPQX, where you can buy, sell, rent, trade, or give away. And it's very simple. Just call the Tradio number right here at 406-265-7841 and tell us live over the air if you have anything that you are looking to sell, rent, trade, give away. If you want to buy something, you're looking to buy something, or even if you've got a garage sale going on. That number, again, 265-7841 to get in on the program this morning as we're still awaiting our second caller. We'll take a look at some community events going on today. The Harlem Public Library is holding a time capsule reveal 50 years in history. That is today, July 1st, from 2 p.m. until 6 p.m. There will be a presentation and refreshments starting at 3 p.m. this afternoon. The time capsule will be displayed July 1st through July 10th as well for the community to see. It's all sponsored by the Harlem Civic Association and Friends of the Library. So that is, again, the Harlem Public Library's time capsule reveal, a 50 years in history, today, July 1st, from 2 until 6 p.m., with a presentation at 3. Again, right here on Tradio, 406

0: 265-7841 is the number to buy, sell, rent, trade, or give away live right here on Tradio. 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If you go to our website right now, take a look at yesterday's listings, you can see someone called in saying that they are giving away firewood that was recently cut. And the number to call was 265-6554. This caller was also looking for help digging a 6-inch deep trench. Again, that number was 406-265-6554. As we've got our second caller on the line. Hello, you are live on Tradio.
1: Yes, hi. I have a love seat for sale and a 2-drawer dresser, also an end table. The phone number to call for any of those items would be 406-301-0184.
0: Okay, so that was a love seat, a 2-drawer dresser, and an end table?
1: Yes.
0: And the number to
1: call... Also...
0: Go ahead.
1: Go ahead. Also, at the same number, I am a housekeeper, and if anybody is needing any housekeeping done... I have 20 years of experience. I have several references upon request, so please give me a call.
0: Okay. So, again, that was a love seat, 2-drawer dresser, an end table, and then you're a housekeeper with 20-plus years experience. And the number to call was 406-301-0184, correct?
1: Yes, sir. Thank you so much. Have a fantastic day.
0: All right, thank you. So right here on Tradio, we're going to step aside for our first break and be back with more.
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0: 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The number to call again, 406-265-7841 live Monday through Friday at 10:45 as we've got another caller on the line. Good morning. 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
0: 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And that number was 945-0995 to confirm.
4: Yep. Thank you.
0: All right. Thank you for calling into Tradio today. Again, right here, that's 406-265-7841 to get in on the program. Hello, you're live on Tradio.
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0: 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We've got another caller. Good morning. You're live on Tradio.
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0: Okay, call or text. 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
6: Yep, thank you.
0: So, right here on Tradio again, that number, 265-7841. We've had four callers so far in this morning. We'll see if we get a couple more here before we close out the show. Each Wednesday from 6 p.m. until 8 p.m., you can enjoy live music at Town Square in Averb. The event is free and everyone is welcome. Today at Town Square, it will be the Plowed Under Band. Again, that is tonight at 6 p.m. until 8 p.m. That Sounds at the Square in Haver. And in case of inclement weather, Sounds of the Square will be moved inside to the back room of the Elks Club. But the weather today is looking nice so far, so make sure you get out to Sounds at the Square starting at 6 p.m. as we've got another caller on the line. Hello, you are live on Tradio. And the call was dropped, but again, right here, 406-265-7841, Monday through Friday at 1045. To buy, sell, rent, trade, or give away. We might be able to squeeze in one last caller on the other side of this break. If not, we'll go ahead, read off everything we've got called in on this Wednesday, and then get out of here for the first Tradio of July. Again, 265-7841.
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0: 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Welcome back into Tradio Live on this Wednesday. We've got one last caller on the line. Good morning. You're live on Tradio.
8: Yeah, I got a set of women's golf clubs. It's a full set, three woods, eight irons, nine irons, and a hooded covered bag with dual straps, shoulder straps. They've only been used twice, and I want $150.
0: Okay, so you're asking $150 for a used full set of women's golf clubs with the bag and cover.
8: Yes, and there's a few extra new balls in the bag.
0: Okay, and the number to call?
8: 399-2578.
0: All right, so that was 399-2578.
8: Yes.
0: All right, thank you.
8: Thank you. Have a wonderful day.
0: You as well. Again, right here on Tradio, 265-7841.

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1: Okay.
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1: Okay, so that was an estate sale today, tomorrow, 3 to 5 at 1232 4th Street.
0: Correct.
1: All right, thank you.
0: Thank you.
1: So, right here on Tradio, again, the number 265-7841. 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Thank you very much for tuning in to the first Tradio of July 2026. Have a fantastic afternoon.
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4: Last year, the city of Hever voted for a tax improvement financing district in downtown Hever. Mayor Wade Betts explains how the district is funded.
5: The TIF district will allow us to capture monies above a base point in our taxable amounts. So we're basically capping monies so that the city and those that rely on our tax dollars can continue to receive a consistent amount of our tax dollars. But monies that increase above that baseline will be captured into this TIF district.
4: Montana law stipulates that all TIF districts have a governing board. The city of Hever is having a TIF district governing board training as part of the city council meeting Monday, July 6th at 7 p.m. at City Hall.
6: Governor Greg Gianforte announced Montana's unemployment rate ticked down to 3.4% in May, lower than the national unemployment rate, which remained unchanged over the month at 4.3%. Montana's labor force, total employment and unemployment, all declined over the month. The number of unemployed fell by 700 in May, and total employment declined by 200 jobs. Payroll jobs declined by 2,600 jobs in May, with the largest declines in construction and accommodation/food service. The consumer price index for all urban consumers increased 0.5% on a seasonally adjusted basis in May of this year. Over the last 12 months, the All Items Index increased 4.2% before seasonal adjustment. The index for energy rose 3.9% in May, accounting for over 60% of the monthly All Items increase. Core inflation, or the index for all items less food and energy, rose 2.9% over the last 12 months. Keep up with news, local sports, community events, and more by visiting our website at HighlineToday.com. 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
1: 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I found God. Now would you Barakura? On the air,
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0: Lincoln Wind Robotics time at the Haverhill County Library is Thursday afternoons, 3:30 to 5 p.m. This program is free and open to the public. 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Lego and Robotics Times, Thursday afternoons at the Haverhill County Library.
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0: Blaine County Wildlife Museum is a one-of-a-kind facility that depicts Montana's wildlife species in their natural habitat, brought to life with various permanent exhibits, displays, historic narrations, and sound effects, animals, and scenery so close you'll feel like you are actually in their natural setting. Experience the wetlands masterpiece set in the foothills of the Bears Paw Mountains, and be transported to a winter night in the Montana woods with the Nocturnal Mural, open daily June 1st to August 31st. Appointments only in the off-season. 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
2: 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Let's take a look at our extended Weather Command forecast. Today will be sunny with patchy smoke throughout the day and a 20% chance of thunderstorms. Highs will be in the upper 70s with west winds up to 15 miles per hour. Tonight will be mostly cloudy with a chance of rain showers at 50%, with lows in the lower 50s and southwest winds up to 10 miles per hour. Thursday will be mostly sunny with a slight chance of rain showers at 20%, with highs in the upper 70s and west winds up to 10 miles per hour. Thursday night will be mostly clear with lows in the lower 50s and west winds up to 10 miles per hour. Friday will be sunny with a slight chance of thunderstorms in the afternoon and highs around 80. South winds up to 10 miles per hour with a chance of precipitation at 50%. Friday night through Sunday night will be mostly clear with lows in the mid 50s and highs reaching the lower 80s.
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0: Welcome to Insight with New Media Broadcasters. I'm Joshua Weiss. Today we sat down with Kim Berg, the Chief Health Officer and the Director of the Haverhill County Health Department, to discuss mental health struggles locally, their partnership with Peace of My Mind at the upcoming Great Northern Fair, and a request to come see what the campaign is all about.
1: Our community has had a very heavy and heart-wrenching start to 2026, but even before that, our community has struggled with mental health crisis and suicide on a very, very large scale. From 2023, 24, and 25, our community lost 20 individuals to suicide alone. This is not the time for us to sit back and wait. This is our time to show up and build a local community campaign to build strength, build courage, hope, and support for all, and to allow our community members to have their voice heard in a very artistic and compelling way that will encourage people to come forward and know that this community has a connection for them and has hope and strength within our community. So what we are doing is we are partnering with A Piece of My Mind for the Great Northern Fair. And we'll have a booth in the commercial building, and we're asking our community to show up, let their voice be heard, and be a part of our change. Help us build our community strength, hope, and love by stopping at our booth in the commercial building. You'll meet John, and you'll get to be an important part of our public studio that we will have there. He will take snapshots of people, individual portraits. They're in black and white. He takes front-facing pictures or on the side profile. He lets you see them, and your pictures and your stories will help lead community resilience and change for Hill County going forward. But what we really need is our community to be there. And we're really looking at making this personal. It's our own personal campaign to show that our community is here, that everybody has mental health, right? It's not something that nobody has. Everybody has it. You're either struggling at this point with your mental health, or it's in a positive place. But regardless of that, we all need to acknowledge that it's a very important part of who you are, and you can get help if you need it. So what our campaign is called is Strength in Every Snapshot. We will have flyers out for people, kind of points them in the direction of our booth, and just want people to remember that connection is powerful. We want you to come out, help us create a positive, powerful local campaign to build resilience and strength through the community. We're building a community message of hope, strength, courage, resilience, and so much more, and we'll be able to use this for years to come in the future.
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1: KOJM. Haver.

0: Montana State University Northern Rodeo sent six athletes to the College National Finals Rodeo earlier this month. Three of them were seniors, and the other underclassmen performed well. MSU Northern Lights and Skylights Rodeo head coach Doug Kellenberger said he saw flashes from those underclassmen at this year's CNFR.
1: For the most part, exciting thing about it is Kate, a dodging horse, you know, had two solid runs, and her third one didn't go as well, but she's only a sophomore. So, you know, just kind of built from that, and talent and chance, same thing, you know, sophomores and juniors, and just kind of build on that and shoot for next year. So kind of excited about it.
0: Kata Dodging Horse qualified for the CNFR in barrel racing, and Talon Cummings and Chance Three Irons won the region title in team roping to qualify. Havre North Star Baseball enters the month of July with a 17-14-1 overall record and an 8-2-0 record in conference play to sit at third place in the North A. The North Stars have been led by Quinn Elliott all season on both the mound and the plate. Havre head coach Ben Mader said having a player that versatile is like having a cheat code.
2: It's really nice to have that, someone you can depend on. And the table setters in front of him do a great job getting on base, and he's got a really good eye for the ball. He seems to not really have a game where he doesn't hit fairly well. It's almost like cheating. It's really nice to have him.
0: In the last 2 weeks through 11 games, Quinn Elliott secured 18 hits and 22 RBIs at the plate, and on the mound has pitched 15 innings, given up 4 runs, and thrown 30 strikeouts. The North Stars will begin the month in Great Falls today, July 1st, for their second conference doubleheader against the Great Falls Chargers. In the first doubleheader series, the North Stars claimed a 10-0 victory in both games at American Legion Field. Coach Mader stated how the team needs to execute to complete the season sweep of Great Falls.
2: Just being consistent. I think we were really clean in the field, and those guys, they're at the plate swinging. They're putting the ball in play. So as long as we stay clean in the field, I think we'll do just fine with them.
0: First pitch of Game 1 Wednesday is set for 3 p.m. After that, the North Stars will round out the week on Friday against the Vauxhall Spurs at American Legion Field for another conference doubleheader. First pitch once again is set for 3 p.m. And MSU Northern Athletics Hall of Fame nominations are still being taken and will be accepted until July 8th. For more information, you can visit golightsgo.com. 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
1: 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Welcome in to Montana at Noon. We have officially hit July on this Wednesday, but remember that Montana at Noon is always your one-stop listen for North Central Montana, local news, weather, funeral notices, and state news. Now for our first joke of the day in the month of July. What do you call a belt with a watch? A waste of time. Now let's take a look at our local Weather Command forecast. Today will be sunny with patchy smoke throughout the day and a 20% chance of thunderstorms. Highs will be in the upper 70s with west winds up to 15 miles per hour. Tonight will be mostly cloudy with a chance of rain showers at 50% with lows in the lower 50s and southwest winds up to 10 miles per hour. Thursday will be mostly sunny with a slight chance of rain showers at 20%, with highs in the upper 70s and west winds up to 10 miles per hour. Thursday night will be mostly clear with lows in the lower 50s and west winds up to 10 miles per hour, shifting to the southwest after midnight. Friday will be sunny with a slight chance of thunderstorms in the afternoon and highs around 80. South winds up to 10 miles per hour with a chance of precipitation at 50%. Friday night through Sunday night will be mostly clear with lows in the mid-50s and highs reaching the lower 80s. Monday will be mostly sunny with highs in the mid-80s. Monday night and Tuesday will be partly cloudy with a 20% chance of thunderstorms and lows around 60 with highs in the upper 80s. That will do it for the first look at today's local weather. Coming up on our local news, the city of Haver is removing tree branches, and a North Star High School student has received the 2026 Character Counts Scholarship. Stay tuned for all of these stories and more on Montana at Noon.
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5: The City of Haver Public Works Department says due to the high wind events in our area over the last few days, they will be making rounds throughout Haver to remove branches. If you have branches needing to be disposed of, the City of Haver asks that you please place them on the sides of the alley or on the boulevard.

0: where they can be collected and chipped. If you are unable or uncomfortable with handling branches to place for disposal, please call the Public Works Department for assistance, 406-265-4941. The Big Sky State Games has announced their 2026 Character Counts Scholarship winners. One of the recipients is Kinsey Campbell from North Star High School. The $500 scholarship winners will be recognized at the 41st Annual Big Sky State Games Opening Ceremonies event, Friday, July 17th at Lockwood High School Stadium. Kinsey Campbell participated in track and field in the Big Sky State Games for the past 9 years. Her family was awarded the BSSG Volunteer of the Year Award in 2024. Campbell holds a 4.0 cumulative GPA at North Star High School and is involved in student council, several camps, assisting in organizing multiple fundraisers within the community, and assisting veterans. Campbell has work experience working at the movie theater and at Mountainside Montessori. Winners are selected based on their character, community involvement, and participation in sports. Character Counts promotes sportsmanship and fosters good character by teaching, enforcing, advocating, and modeling the 6 pillars of character: trustworthiness, respect, responsibility, fairness, caring, and citizenship. Last year, the City of Haver voted for a tax improvement financing district in downtown Haver. Mayor Wade Bitts explains how the district is funded.
1: The TIF district will allow us to capture monies above a base point in our taxable amounts. So we're basically capping monies so that the city and those that rely on our tax dollars can continue to receive a consistent amount of our tax dollars. But monies that increase above that baseline will be captured into this TIF district.
0: Montana law stipulates that all TIF districts have a governing board. The City of Haver is having a TIF district governing board training as part of the City Council meeting Monday, July 6th at 7 p.m. at City Hall. A project in Lodgepole received $15,000 in grant funding through the American Association of Retired Persons Community Challenge Grant Program. State Director of AARP, Tim Summers, discussed the funding for the Wasse Wapka Wachi.
2: Lodgepole received a $15,000 grant to develop a walking path around their powwow site. And the project includes benches, signage that will make the area more comfortable and accessible, particularly for elders.
0: This is part of a total nearly $180,000 grant funding for 14 Montana groups and organizations.
3: Heavy rainfall has caused significant flooding across Glacier National Park, prompting multiple temporary closures. Rising water levels and unstable ground conditions are affecting roads, trails, and infrastructure. The entire Many Glacier Valley, including Many Glacier Hotel, Swift Current Motor Inn, and the Many Glacier Campground, are closed to the public to ensure visitor safety during ongoing flooding in the area. The Many Glacier Hotel and Swift Current Motor Inn have been evacuated due to flooding. All trails in the Many Glacier Valley are closed under further notice. Commercial boat tours operated by the Glacier Park Boat Company and horseback rides operated by the Swan Mountain Outfitters in Many Glacier have been suspended for the duration of the closure. There is no hiker-biker access past any road closures, and all closure points should be avoided. Glacier National Park will evaluate and reopen areas when conditions improve. A Bainville woman who used a system of recording fake USPS money orders that she then cashed out to herself was sentenced to time served, followed by 3 years of supervised release, Acting U.S. Attorney Mark Steger-Smith said. She was also ordered to repay USPS the amount of money she misappropriated. Danielle Marie Harms, 38, pleaded guilty in February of this year to one count of misappropriation of postal funds. The government alleged in court documents that Harms stole more than $8,000 from the Postal Service as an employee of the Bainville Post Office by issuing fake money orders and then cashing them. After learning the system, Harms began issuing money orders to herself and her boyfriend, recording them by hand as card transactions but never submitting the information to the bank. This allowed her to cash the money order while keeping the book's balance within the post office. Running a check in August of 2024, the service found a discrepancy of $8,235.91. This launched an investigation, and in January of 2025, a special agent with the U.S. Postal Service of Inspector General interviewed Harms, who eventually admitted to faking and cashing 34 money orders and to taking cash from the post office till. USDA in Montana reminds agricultural producers of important Farm Service Agency program dates. 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July 3rd is the office closure for Independence Day. July 15th sees the acreage reporting date for spring alfalfa seed. All other spring-seeded crops, perennial forage, hemp, and grazing acreage are 15 days before the onset of harvest or grazing, or July 15th, whichever is earlier. CRP acres must also be reported by July 15th, before annual rental payments can be issued. August 3rd is the deadline to request a farm reconstitution or a farm transfer for 2026. Governor Greg Gianforte announced Montana's unemployment rate ticked down to 3.4% in May, lower than the national unemployment rate, which remained unchanged over the month at 4.3%. Montana's labor force, total employment, and unemployment all declined over the month. The number of unemployed fell by 700 in May, and total employment declined by 200 jobs. Payroll jobs declined by 2,600 jobs in May, with the largest declines in construction and accommodation/food service. The consumer price index for all urban consumers increased 0.5% on a seasonally adjusted basis in May of this year. Over the last 12 months, the all items index increased 4.2% before seasonal adjustment. The index for energy rose 3.9% in May, accounting for over 60% of the monthly all items increase. Core inflation, or the index for all items less food and energy, rose 2.9% over the last 12 months.
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4: Welcome back to Montana at Noon. We have no funeral notices, so let's take a look at our local Weather Command forecast. Today will be sunny with patchy smoke throughout the day and a 20% chance of thunderstorms. Highs will be in the upper 70s with west winds up to 15 miles per hour. Tonight will be mostly cloudy with a chance of rain showers at 50% with lows in the lower 50s and southwest winds up to 10 miles per hour. Thursday will be mostly sunny with a slight chance of rain showers at 20%, with highs in the upper 70s and west winds up to 10 miles per hour. Thursday night will be mostly clear with lows in the lower 50s and west winds up to 10 miles per hour, shifting to the southwest after midnight. Friday will be sunny with a slight chance of thunderstorms in the afternoon and highs around 80. South winds up to 10 miles per hour with a chance of precipitation at 50%. Friday night through Sunday night will

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3: In 1906, for the very first time, a human voice traveled through the air. No wires, no limits, just sound, connecting people. It was the beginning of something powerful. 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This 4th of July, celebrate 250 years of America and over a century of the voices that unite us.
4: Let's take a look at our extended Weather Command forecast. Today will be sunny with patchy smoke throughout the day and a 20% chance of thunderstorms. Highs will be in the upper 70s with west winds up to 15 miles per hour. Tonight will be mostly cloudy with a chance of rain showers at 50%, with lows in the lower 50s and southwest winds up to 10 miles per hour. Thursday will be mostly sunny with a slight chance of rain showers at 20%, with highs in the upper 70s and west winds up to 10 miles per hour. Thursday night will be mostly clear with lows in the lower 50s and west winds up to 10 miles per hour. Friday will be sunny with a slight chance of thunderstorms in the afternoon and highs around 80. South winds up to 10 miles per hour with a chance of precipitation at 50%. Friday night through Sunday night will be mostly clear with lows in the mid 50s and highs reaching the lower 80s.

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2: Hi, everybody. I'm Russell Nimitz. Well, as growers across Colorado, Idaho, Montana, and Wyoming prepare to harvest another Molson Coors High Country barley crop, it's been another interesting growing season already here in 2026. During this year's barley field days in Warland, Wyoming, and in Huntley, Montana, I had the opportunity to visit with Molson Coors Senior Barley Program Manager Jason Booz out of Idaho about the quality of this year's High Country barley crop.
3: Really, you gotta look back at the winter. So it was dry and warmer than normal. So we didn't get the disease break that we would normally see. We don't have the snowpack that we would normally have. And so we're limited on irrigation in much of our areas. I don't think that's a big surprise. But even through that and the wind this spring, going in early, getting delayed, some late frost, the crop's looking really good.
2: Molson Coors Montana Regional Manager Cody Schick says that their barley field days still play a very important role.
4: Yeah, they're really important, Russell. You know, there's no secret that the ag economy has faced some significant challenges over the years, and Southern Montana is no different. You know, last harvest we had a significant rain event that really impacted some the quality of some barley, and we really had a tough start to the spring. And the fact that all these folks were willing to come today and show up and have drink some great beers, and it really shows a sense of community that we have here.
2: For growers like Brandon Uffelman from Hardin, Montana, barley field day are a great time to get away from the farm, even for just a little bit, and catch up with other farmers.
5: The ag community is a really close-knit community. We spend a lot of time on the farm working. We don't get away as much as we'd like to, but having a grower day like this gives us some time to socialize and kind of to relax a little bit and enjoy some of the reward, you know, working so hard. We get to meet other growers, talk about the struggles and the crop, how the crop looks.
2: Now, one of my favorite sayings to this day is the one that Bill Coors coined a lot of years ago, and that's, barley is to beer as grapes are to wine. And boy, was he ever right.
6: Hello, everybody. This is Ty Thompson, Northern Livestock Video here in Billings. 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That consignment deadline is this coming Thursday on July the 2nd. 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
2: Well, on Tuesday, Agriculture Secretary Brooke Rollins announced the Strengthening Processing for U.S. Ranchers program that she says will provide temporary support for eligible beef processing establishments. Now, under SPUR, the U.S. Department of Agriculture will provide up to $500 million in payments to eligible entities to help support stronger and more stable market opportunities for American ranchers. 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
1: Hi, everybody. I'm Russell Nemitz. Well, here on this Wednesday afternoon, some good news out of the cattle complex. After a sluggish start on some technical selling, things about mid-session turned higher, and we're looking like we're going to close with some nice, strong triple-digit gains now. How about that? August live cattle up 77 at 243.20. October live cattle up $1.27 at 237.92. Meanwhile, feeder cattle futures right now for August up 240 at 367, and those September feeder contracts up 232 at 364.85. Out of feedlot country this afternoon, pretty quiet still, all things considered. We are catching a few deals being reported out of eastern Nebraska at 403. Now, that would be about $5 softer. Big story this week, though, Cattle Country Video's annual High Plains Showcase yesterday out of Laramie, Wyoming, and it was a dandy. This morning, I checked in with Cattle Country Video's Lander Nicodemus.
2: Yeah, absolutely. We had just a little over 15,000 head yesterday. Majority of them yearlings off of grass, about 1,000 head of calves, and it was red hot. Especially guys knowing these cattle are coming out of drier conditions out of here, and so getting their hands on them and needing to kind of get some inventory spoken for and get it around them, and especially as we got out into those later deliveries late August and into September, boy, it was kind of Katie bar the door.
1: Absolutely. Now, some 7-weight yearling steers, current delivery, just out of grass, gotta go type cattle, 414 to 432. Some 875-pound steers, 367 up to 372. 900 to 1,000-pounders, 365 up to 374. You folks do the math. That is a lot of money. Now, some fall-delivered calves. Here's some November 460-pound steers right at 627. And some 525-pounders at 555.
3: 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Hi, this is Spencer Ratliff from Fairfield. 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
1: 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Well, Tuesday's latest USDA acreage report confirming less planted wheat acres this year continues to be very bullish for the wheat markets here on this Wednesday afternoon. September KC winter wheat up 8.5 still at 633.25. December up 7.75 at 648. Chicago September wheat up 12 at 601. Now September Minneapolis spring wheat's up 11.75 at 618.25. December up 9.5 at 641. September corn up 4.5 at 421. August beans up 7 at 11.31.25. For the Western Ag Network, I'm Russell Nemitz.
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2: A project in

0: Association of Retired Persons Community Challenge Grant Program. State Director of AARP, Tim Summers, discussed the funding for the Wasse Wapka Wachee.
1: Lodgepole received a $15,000 grant to develop a walking path around their powwow site. And the project includes benches, signage that will make the area more comfortable and accessible, particularly for elders.
0: This is part of a total nearly $180,000 grant funding for 14 Montana groups and organizations.
2: Heavy rainfall has caused significant flooding across Glacier National Park, prompting multiple temporary closures. Rising water levels and unstable ground conditions are affecting roads, trails, and infrastructure. The entire Many Glacier Valley, including Many Glacier Hotel, Swift Current Motor Inn, and the Many Glacier Campground, are closed to the public to ensure visitor safety during ongoing flooding in the area. The Many Glacier Hotel and Swift Current Motor Inn have been evacuated due to flooding. All trails in the Many Glacier Valley are closed under further notice. Commercial boat tours operated by the Glacier Park Boat Company and horseback rides operated by the Swan Mountain Outfitters in Many Glacier have been suspended for the duration of the closure. There is no hiker-biker access past any road closures, and all closure points should be avoided. Glacier National Park will evaluate and reopen areas when conditions improve. 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

0: Head to the Harlem Public Library for Lego Club, Thursdays at 4 p.m. For all ages, children 5 and under must be accompanied by an adult, and join them on Friday at 10 a.m. for story time for children ages 1 to 5 and their parents or caregivers, the time for them to read, sing, talk, write, and play.
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2: Let's take a look at our extended weather command forecast. Today will be sunny with patchy smoke throughout the day and a 20% chance of thunderstorms. Highs will be in the upper 70s with west winds up to 15 miles per hour. Tonight will be mostly cloudy with a chance of rain showers at 50% with lows in the lower 50s and southwest winds up to 10 miles per hour. Thursday will be mostly sunny with a slight chance of rain showers at 20% with highs in the upper 70s and west winds up to 10 miles per hour. Thursday night will be mostly clear with lows in the lower 50s and west winds up to 10 miles per hour. Friday will be sunny with a slight chance of thunderstorms in the afternoon and highs around 80. South winds up to 10 miles per hour with a chance of precipitation at 50%. Friday night through Sunday.

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1: The Big Sky State Games has announced their 2026 Character Counts Scholarship winners. One of the recipients is Kinsey Campbell from North Star High School. The $500 scholarship winners will be recognized at the 41st Annual Big Sky State Games Opening Ceremonies event Friday, July 17th at Lockwood High School Stadium. Kinsey Campbell participated in track and field in the Big Sky State Games for the past 9 years. Her family was awarded the BSSG Volunteer of the Year Award in 2024. Campbell holds a 4.0 cumulative GPA at North Star High School and is involved in student council, several camps, assisting in organizing multiple fundraisers within the community, and assisting veterans. Campbell has work experience working at the movie theater and at Mountainside Montessori. Character Counts promotes sportsmanship and fosters good character by teaching, enforcing, advocating, and modeling the 6 pillars of character: trustworthiness, respect, responsibility, fairness, caring, and citizenship.
2: 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July 3rd is the office closure for Independence Day. July 15th sees the acreage reporting date for spring alfalfa seed. All other spring-seeded crops, perennial forage, hemp, and grazing acreage are 15 days before the onset of harvest or grazing, or July 15th, whichever is earlier. CRP acres must also be reported by July 15th, before annual rental payments can be issued. August 3rd is the deadline to request a farm reconstitution or a farm transfer for 2026. That's been a look at local and state news from New Media Broadcasters.
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0: endangerment after the discovery of 16 children living in deplorable conditions. Vinton County Sheriff Ryan Kane outlined some of those conditions.
1: Most of our livestock was kept in better conditions than the children. It was extremely high presence, I'm sure, of bacterial and human feces. It was just a disgusting scene.
0: The children now in protective custody. A stunt at the Empire State Building today, beginning with a couple scaling the Empire spire where they flew a banner before climbing down where a proposal took place on a platform. It ended with the man and woman taken into custody. ABC News contributor and former NYPD Chief of Detectives Robert Boyce says the skilled daredevils didn't use harnesses or ropes and also breached security.
2: They didn't do any safety equipment, which puts it in a different perspective. It's reckless endangerment, felony. Because if they had fallen, they would have killed somebody else, could have killed somebody else on the way down from their own demise. So there's an issue right there, as well as criminal trespass and other ancillary charges that can go from there.
0: The breach comes as the NYPD is ramping up patrols and security ahead of the fourth holiday. 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
0: It's been 1 week since Venezuela's devastating earthquakes. More than 2,000 people now confirmed dead. Officials, though, expect the death toll will rise. Crews continuing to dig and pulled a three-year-old from the rubble after 6 days. ABC's James Longman is in Venezuela and spoke with Sean Butler, a rescue squad officer with the USA-2 out of L.A. County.
9: We believe there's somebody alive right now. When we use our listening devices, we can hear tapping on the concrete when we call to them.
10: So you really feel people are holding on, they're making it through. There are more survivors to be found.
9: Yes, absolutely. The way these buildings have collapsed, they create a lot of void spaces that allow people to survive for a long time.
0: In California, a bill to prevent sex offenders from running for office in the state has now been put on hold.
11: California Assembly Bill 2753 would have prohibited anyone who is or has been required to register as a sex offender from running for local elected office. It was introduced by Assemblywoman Esmeralda Soria.
12: This issue is critical. We have heard loud and clear from the community that we must do something.
11: The bill had seen wide support among lawmakers and passed the state assembly back in April, but this week it was put on hold in a California Senate committee, with members saying the bill was too broad and should only have applied to the most serious sex offenders. For now, registered sex offenders in California can run for office. Alex Stone, ABC News, Los Angeles.
0: On Wall Street today, stocks ending down. Michelle Franz and ABC News.
13: Hot summer. Now for a look at the Weather Command forecast. Today will be sunny with patchy smoke throughout the day and a 20% chance of thunderstorms. Highs will be in the upper 70s. Tonight will be mostly cloudy with a chance of rain showers at 50%, with lows in the lower 50s and southwest winds up to 10 miles per hour. Thursday will be mostly sunny with a 20% chance of rain and highs in the 70s.
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0: Today's cell phones are lightweight and everywhere. But in 1973, the first handheld mobile phone, nicknamed the Brick, weighed 2.5 pounds. It was invented by Martin Cooper of Motorola, who used it to make his first call to a rival. When the phone went on sale in 1984, it cost nearly $4,000. Cellular phones, an American first.
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KOJM. She loves you, yeah, yeah, yeah. Pretty woman, stop a while. I wanna hold your hand. The hits of 1964 on The Rock.

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3: Let's take a look at our extended Weather Command forecast. Today will be sunny with patchy smoke throughout the day and a 20% chance of thunderstorms. Highs will be in the upper 70s with west winds up to 15 miles per hour. Tonight will be mostly cloudy with a chance of rain showers at 50% with lows in the lower 50s and southwest winds up to 10 miles per hour. Thursday will be mostly sunny with a slight chance of rain showers at 20% with highs in the upper 70s and west winds up to 10 miles per hour. Thursday night will be mostly clear with lows in the lower 50s and west winds up to 10 miles per hour. Friday will be sunny with a slight chance of thunderstorms in the afternoon and highs around 80. South winds up to 10 miles per hour with a chance of precipitation at 50%. Friday night through Sunday night will be mostly clear with lows in the mid 50s and highs reaching the lower 80s.
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to San Francisco, she must have lost her way. Posting a poster of Pancho and Cisco one California day. She says she believes in a Robin Hood and brotherhood and colors of green and gray.

San Francisco, I will be Gadjoie. I'll be the Count of Monte Cristo, you'll be the Countess May. And you can believe in Robin Hood and Brotherhood and rolling the ball in the hay.

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2: The Big Sky State Games has announced their 2026 Character Counts Scholarship winners. One of the recipients is Kinsey Campbell from North Star High School. The $500 scholarship winners will be recognized at the 41st Annual Big Sky State Games Opening Ceremonies event, Friday, July 17th at Lockwood High School Stadium. Kinsey Campbell participated in track and field in the Big Sky State Games for the past 9 years. Her family was awarded the BSSG Volunteer of the Year Award in 2024. Campbell holds a 4.0 cumulative GPA at North Star High School and is involved in student council, several camps, assisting in organizing multiple fundraisers within the community, and assisting veterans. Campbell has work experience working at the movie theater and at Mountainside Montessori. Winners are selected based on their character, community involvement, and participation in sports. Character Counts promotes sportsmanship and fosters good character by teaching, enforcing, advocating, and modeling the 6 pillars of character: trustworthiness, respect, responsibility, fairness, caring, and citizenship. Last year, the city of Haver voted for a tax improvement financing district in downtown Haver. Mayor Wade Bitt explains how the district is funded.
3: The TIF district will allow us to capture monies above a base point in our taxable amounts. So we're basically capping monies so that the city and those that rely on our tax dollars can continue to receive a consistent amount of our tax dollars. But monies that increase above that baseline will be captured into this TIF district.
2: Montana law stipulates that all TIF districts have a governing board. The city of Haver is having a TIF district governing board training as part of the city council meeting Monday, July 6th at 7 p.m. at City Hall.
1: A Bainville woman who used a system of recording fake USPS money orders that she then cashed out to herself was sentenced to time served, followed by 3 years of supervised release, Acting U.S. Attorney Mark Steger-Smith said. She was also ordered to repay USPS the amount of money she misappropriated. Danielle Marie Harms, 38, pleaded guilty in February of this year to one count of misappropriation of postal funds. The government alleged in court documents that Harms stole more than $8,000 from the Postal Service as an employee of the Bainville Post Office by issuing fake money orders and then cashing them. After learning the system, Harms began issuing money orders to herself and her boyfriend, recording them by hand as card transactions but never submitting the information to the bank. This allowed her to cash the money order while keeping the book's balance within the post office. Running a check in August of 2024, the service found a discrepancy of $8,235.91. This launched an investigation, and in January of 2025, a special agent with the U.S. Postal Service of Inspector General interviewed Harms, who eventually admitted to faking and cashing 34 money orders and to taking cash from the post office till. Keep up with news, local sports, community events, and more by visiting our website at HighlineToday.com. 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
0: Three big nights of rodeo action begins Wednesday, July 15th with the Junior Rodeo. 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
4: Here's an extended look at your Weather Command forecast. Tonight, partly cloudy in the evening, then becoming mostly cloudy. A 20% chance of thunderstorms with lows in the lower 50s. Southwest winds up to 10 miles per hour. Tomorrow, sunny, highs in the upper 70s, west winds up to 10 miles per hour. Tomorrow night, mostly clear, lows in the lower 50s, southwest winds up to 10 miles per hour. Friday, mostly sunny, a 20% chance of rain showers in the afternoon, highs in the upper 70s, southwest winds up to 10 miles per hour, shifting to the west in the afternoon. Friday night through Saturday, mostly clear, lows in the lower 50s, highs in the lower 80s. Sunday, also mostly clear, with lows in the lower 50s, again and highs in the lower 80s. Monday, partly cloudy, a 20% chance of thunderstorms, with lows in the upper 50s. Monday night and Tuesday, partly cloudy, a 20% chance of thunderstorms, lows in the upper 50s and highs in the mid-80s.
5: 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Good. 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
4: The City of Hever Public Works Department says due to the high wind events in our area over the last few days, they will be making rounds throughout Hever to remove branches. If you have branches needing to be disposed of, the City of Hever asks that you please place them on the sides of the alley or on the boulevard where they can be collected and chipped. If you are unable or uncomfortable with handling branches to place for disposal, please call the Public Works Department for assistance, 406-265-4941. A project in Lodgepole received 15

0: The American Association of Retired Persons Community Challenge Grant Program. State Director of AARP, Tim Summers, discussed the funding for the Wasse-Wapkawatchi.
1: Logical received a $15,000 grant to develop a walking path around their powwow site. And the project includes benches, signage that will make the area more comfortable and accessible, particularly for elders.
0: This is part of a total nearly $180,000 grant funding for 14 Montana groups and organizations.
2: 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July 3rd is the office closure for Independence Day. July 15th sees the acreage reporting date for spring alfalfa seed, all other spring-seeded crops, perennial forage, hemp, and grazing acreage are 15 days before the onset of harvest or grazing, or July 15th, whichever is earlier. CRP acres must also be reported by July 15th. Before annual rental payments can be issued. August 3rd is the deadline to request a farm reconstitution or a farm transfer for 2026. Heavy rainfall has caused significant flooding across Glacier National Park, prompting multiple temporary closures. Rising water levels and unstable ground conditions are affecting roads, trails, and infrastructure. The entire Many Glacier Valley, including Many Glacier Hotel, Swift Current Motor Inn, and the Many Glacier Campground are closed to the public to ensure visitor safety during ongoing flooding in the area. The Many Glacier Hotel and Swift Current Motor Inn have been evacuated due to flooding. All trails in the Many Glacier Valley are closed under further notice. Commercial boat tours operated by the Glacier Park Boat Company and horseback rides operated by the Swan Mountain Outfitters in Many Glacier have been suspended for the duration of the closure. There is no hiker-biker access past any road closures, and all closure points should be avoided. Glacier National Park will evaluate and reopen areas when conditions improve. 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
5: 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Just me, my sister, and my mom. 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

the hits of 1986 on The Rock. Take these broken wings, say you, say me. That's what friends are for. KOJM.

0: Here are your area road conditions as reported by the Montana Department of Transportation for Wednesday, July 1st. Throughout the region, there are clear skies becoming mostly clear with no precipitation expected north of Havre towards the border and west of Havre towards Shelby. Now east of Havre towards Malta and south from Havre to Loma and from Loma down to Great Falls, there are widely scattered thunderstorms developing. Visibility up to 10 miles and west and southwest winds coming in at 5 to 10 miles per hour. On U.S. Highway 2 in Havre, between mile markers 381.3 and 383.8, there is road repair and panel replacement on 1st Street from 9th Avenue West to 4th Avenue West. On U.S. 191, between mile markers 86 and 88.5, there is construction on Fred Robinson Bridge and Armels Creek Bridge. And on U.S. 87, there will be a road construction project near Fort Benton. Expect travel delays up to 20 minutes. For your Wednesday Road Report, I'm Evan Suarez with New Media Broadcasters. Here's an extended look at your Weather Command forecast. Tonight, partly cloudy in the evening, then becoming mostly cloudy. A 20% chance of thunderstorms with lows in the lower 50s. Southwest winds up to 10 miles per hour. Tomorrow, sunny, highs in the upper 70s, west winds up to 10 miles per hour. Tomorrow night, mostly clear, lows in the lower 50s, southwest winds up to 10 miles per hour. Friday, mostly sunny, a 20% chance of rain showers in the afternoon, highs in the upper 70s, southwest winds up to 10 miles per hour, shifting to the west in the afternoon. Friday night through Saturday, mostly clear, lows in the lower 50s, highs in the lower 80s. Sunday, also mostly clear, with lows in the lower 50s, again and highs in the lower 80s. Monday, partly cloudy, a 20% chance of thunderstorms with lows in the upper 50s. Monday night and Tuesday, partly cloudy, a 20% chance of thunderstorms, lows in the upper 50s and highs in the mid 80s.
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2: It's hard to believe it's been 20 years since you said, I do. 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
6: The Big Sky State Games has announced their 2026 Character Counts Scholarship winners. One of the recipients is Kinsey Campbell from North Star High School. The $500 scholarship winners will be recognized at the 41st Annual Big Sky State Games Opening Ceremonies event, Friday, July 17th at Lockwood High School Stadium. Kinsey Campbell participated in track and field in the Big Sky State Games for the past 9 years. Her family was awarded the BSSG Volunteer of the Year Award in 2024. Campbell holds a 4.0 cumulative GPA at North Star High School and is involved in student council, several camps, assisting in organizing multiple fundraisers within the community, and assisting veterans. Campbell has work experience working at the movie theater and at Mountainside Montessori. Winners are selected based on their character, community involvement, and participation in sports. Character Counts promotes sportsmanship and fosters good character by teaching, enforcing, advocating, and modeling the 6 pillars of character: trustworthiness, respect, responsibility, fairness, caring, and citizenship. Last year, the City of Havre voted for a tax improvement financing district in downtown Havre. Mayor Wade Bitt explains how the district is funded.
7: The TIF district will allow us to capture monies above a base point in our taxable amounts. So we're basically capping monies so that the city and those that rely on our tax dollars can continue to receive a consistent amount of our tax dollars. But monies that increase above that baseline will be captured into this TIF district.
6: Montana law stipulates that all TIF districts

0: having a TIF District Governing Board training as part of the City Council meeting Monday, July 6th at 7 p.m. at City Hall.
1: A Bainville woman who used a system of recording fake USPS money orders that she then cashed out to herself was sentenced to time served, followed by 3 years of supervised release, Acting U.S. Attorney Mark Steger-Smith said. She was also ordered to repay USPS the amount of money she misappropriated. Danielle Marie Harms, 38, pleaded guilty in February of this year to one count of misappropriation of postal funds. The government alleged in court documents that Harms stole more than $8,000 from the Postal Service as an employee of the Bainville Post Office by issuing fake money orders and then cashing them. After learning the system, Harms began issuing money orders to herself and her boyfriend, recording them by hand as card transactions but never submitting the information to the bank. This allowed her to cash the money order while keeping the book's balance within the post office. Running a check in August of 2024, the service found a discrepancy of $8,235.91. This launched an investigation, and in January of 2025, a special agent with the U.S. Postal Service of Inspector General interviewed Harms, who eventually admitted to faking and cashing 34 money orders and to taking cash from the post office till. Keep up with news, local sports, community events, and more by visiting our website at HighlineToday.com. 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
1: Hi, everybody. I'm Russell Nemitz. Well, farmer-led organizations across America say that several recent actions out of Washington, D.C. are providing some much-needed encouragement for farmers facing tight margins, rising production costs, and continued uncertainty. Montana Grain Growers Association President Steve Scheffel says that movement on a new farm bill, discussions of additional producer assistance, a recent U.S. Supreme Court decision involving pesticide labeling, and even new federal investments in agricultural innovation all signal that policymakers are recognizing the challenges facing America's farmers.
2: It's very validating. It makes us feel like the government recognizes the work that we do to provide the food for the country and to some extent the rest of the world. And it's very, very hard work, and sometimes it's not all that rewarding. And basically, it's just a big acknowledgement of the message that we've been delivering to D.C. and our state legislatures for a long time.
1: Now, grain producers like Scheffel say they'll continue working with lawmakers to ensure that farmers have the right tools, certainty, and support needed to not only remain competitive, but in business for years to come.
3: Hello, everybody. This is Ty Thompson, Northern Livestock Video here in Billings. We just concluded our big early summer special, 50,000 head of cattle on record-breaking prices for all classes with big, big demand. 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That consignment deadline is this coming Thursday on July the 2nd. 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
1: This 4th of July, as we celebrate our freedom and the spirit of this great nation, let's raise a flag for the backbone of America, our farmers and ranchers. From amber waves of grain to cattle on the range, American agriculture feeds our family, fuels our economy, and preserves the rural values this country was built on. This Independence Day, we salute the hardworking hands that keep America growing. Proudly brought to you by the Western Ag Network. Well, today, July 1st, marks the start of the six-year review of the U.S.-Mexico-Canada agreement, when the three countries will decide whether to extend the trade pact or allow it to enter an annual review process that could lead to its expiration in 2036. Now, the Trump administration is expected to announce that it will not extend the USMCA. For the Western Ag Network, I'm Russell Nemitz.
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5: From ABC News Tech Trends, House lawmakers have passed the Kids Internet and Digital Safety Act. It's a bipartisan package of legislation that, among other things, would require social media companies to adopt new safety features for children and restrict the use of minors' data for targeted advertising. BMW's next X5 will come with five different powertrain options: gas, diesel, hybrid, electric, or hydrogen. The German automaker unveiling the fifth-generation SUV at its factory in Spartanburg, South Carolina. BMW recently invested $1.7 billion in the plant and plans to produce multiple EVs there, including the electric X5. And the video game company IO Interactive has announced some staffing reductions. The company, which made this year's popular James Bond game 007 First Light, says the cuts are coming because a relationship with an external partner is ending. It says its upcoming

During the Independence Day holiday, the city of Havre reminds residents to celebrate legally and safely. All fireworks are banned from city parks and may not be discharged on any public sidewalk, street, public right-of-way, public easement, or alley. Fireworks are allowed from Thursday, July 2nd to Saturday the 4th from 8 a.m. to midnight. They must be used outdoors only, away from dry grass, forests, and structures. Use as instructed and keep water.

0: or nearby. Children under the age of 7 must be directly supervised by a parent or guardian. Only fireworks are legally permitted by Montana state law, and you must clean up all debris after using the fireworks. Havre Police and Fire Department will enforce these rules, and littering citations may be issued for violations. Check the City of Havre website for up-to-date information on fireworks usage.
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1: Montana State University Northern Rodeo sent 6 athletes to the College National Finals Rodeo earlier this month. 3 of them were seniors, and the other underclassmen performed well. MSU Northern Lights and Skylights Rodeo head coach Doug Kellenberger said he saw flashes from those underclassmen at this year's CNFR.
6: For the most part, exciting thing about it is Kate, a dodging horse, you know, had 2 solid runs, and her third one didn't go as well, but she's only a sophomore. So, you know, just kind of built from that, and talent and chance, same thing, you know, sophomores and juniors, and just kind of build on that and shoot for next year. So kind of excited about it.
1: Kata Dodging Horse qualified for the CNFR in barrel racing, and Talon Cummings and Chance 3 Irons won the region title in team roping to qualify. Havre North Star Baseball enters the month of July with a 17-14-1 overall record and an 8-2-0 record in conference play to sit at third place in the North A. The North Stars have been led by Quinn Elliott all season on both the mound and the plate. Havre head coach Ben Mader said having a player that versatile is like having a cheat code.
7: It's really nice to have that, someone you can depend on. And the table setters in front of him do a great job getting on base, and he's got a really good eye for the ball. He seems to not really have a game where he doesn't hit fairly well. It's almost like cheating. It's really nice to have him.
1: In the last 2 weeks through 11 games, Quinn Elliott secured 18 hits and 22 RBIs at the plate, and on the mound has pitched 15 innings, given up 4 runs, and thrown 30 strikeouts. The North Stars will begin the month in Great Falls today, July 1st, for their second conference doubleheader against the Great Falls Chargers. In the first doubleheader series, the North Stars claimed a 10-0 victory in both games at American Legion Field. Coach Mader stated how the team needs to execute to complete the season sweep of Great Falls.
7: Just being consistent. I think we were really clean in the field, and those guys, they're at the plate swinging. They're putting the ball in play. So as long as we stay clean in the field, I think we'll do just fine with them.
1: First pitch of Game 1 Wednesday is set for 3 p.m. After that, the North Stars will round out the week on Friday against the Vauxhall Spurs at American Legion Field for another conference doubleheader. First pitch once again is set for 3 p.m. And MSU Northern Athletics Hall of Fame nominations are still being taken and will be accepted until July 8th. For more information, you can visit golightsgo.com. 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

0: Christine Lisi. The Lakers granted star Luka Doncic his main offseason wish as they begin rebuilding their roster in the post-LeBron James era. Made a blockbuster deal acquiring center Walker Kessler from the Jazz in a sign-and-trade. L.A. sending picks to Utah and will sign Kessler to a four-year, $130 million contract. In addition to bringing in one of the NBA's premier shot blockers and rebounders, the Lakers also agreed to deals with a couple of free agents, among them guards Quentin Grimes and Colin Sexton. ESPN NBA analyst Quentin Richardson.
1: Anytime you got a guy like Luka, and we've seen what he does when he's healthy and he gets into the playoffs, he's a game changer. He can go, you know, supernova and lead his team. But now they're getting him the supplemental parts and the assets that he needs to be able to go forward. If they can get some depth in that bench, the Lakers could be looking like a problem moving forward.
0: Kessler should help the Lakers on the offensive glass as they ranked 29th in the league in offensive rebounds per game last season. NBA champion Knicks losing free agent center Mitchell Robinson. He agreed to a three-year, $47 million deal to sign with the Celtics. Big free agent splash by the Maple Leafs on this first day of NHL free agency. Three-year, $21 million contract with two-time Stanley Cup champion goaltender Sergei Bobrovsky. Sharks continued their busy offseason. They signed top forward Mason Marchment, 5 years, $35 million. Amid speculation that starter Connor Hellebuyck will be traded, the Jets signed free agent goalie Stuart Skinner, 2 years, $7.5 million. Team USA attacker Christian Pulisic declared himself good to go for tonight's round of 32 match versus Bosnia and Herzegovina at the World Cup. The Americans seeking their first win in the World Cup knockout stage since 2002 and only their second in 9 all-time such matches. Harry Kane passed Pele's World Cup goals record in England's 2-1 win over Congo. England plays Mexico next.
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1: 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I'm Joshua Weiss. Today we sat down with Kim Berg, the Chief Health Officer and the Director of the Haverhill County Health Department, to discuss mental health struggles locally, their partnership with Peace of My Mind at the upcoming Great Northern Fair, and a request to come see what the campaign is all about.
2: Our community has had a very heavy and heart-wrenching start to 2026, but even before that, our community has struggled with mental health crisis and suicide on a very, very large scale. From 2023, 24, and 25, our community lost 20 individuals to suicide alone. This is not the time for us to sit back and wait. This is our time to show up and build a local community campaign to build strength, build courage, hope, and support for all, and to allow our community members to have their voice heard in a very artistic and compelling way that will encourage people to come forward and know that this community has a connection for them and has hope and strength within our community. So what we are doing is we are partnering with A Piece of My Mind for the Great Northern Fair, and we'll have a booth in the commercial building, and we're asking our community to show up, let their voice be heard, and be a part of our change. Help us build our community strength, hope, and love by stopping at our booth in the commercial building. You'll meet John, and you'll get to be an important part of our public studio that we will have there. He will take snapshots of people, individual portraits. They're in black and white. He takes front-facing pictures or on the side profile. He lets you see them, and your pictures and your stories will help lead community resilience and change for Hill County going forward. But what we really need is our community to be there. And we're really looking at making this personal. It's our own personal campaign to show that our community is here, that everybody has mental health, right? It's not something that nobody has. Everybody has it. You're either struggling at this point with your mental health, or it's in a positive place. But regardless of that, we all need to acknowledge that it's a very important part of who you are, and you can get help if you need it. So what our campaign is called is Strength in Every Snapshot. We will have flyers out for people, kind of points them in the direction of our booth, and just want people to remember that connection is powerful. We want you to come out, help us create a positive, powerful local campaign to build resilience and strength through the community. We're building a community message of hope, strength, courage, resilience, and so much more, and we'll be able to use this for years to come in the future.
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3: Here's an extended look at your Weather Command forecast. Tonight, partly cloudy in the evening, then becoming mostly cloudy. A 20% chance of thunderstorms with lows in the lower 50s. Southwest winds up to 10 miles per hour. Tomorrow, sunny, highs in the upper 70s. West winds up to 10 miles per hour. Tomorrow night, mostly clear, lows in the lower 50s, southwest winds up to 10 miles per hour. Friday, mostly sunny, a 20% chance of rain showers in the afternoon, highs in the upper 70s, southwest winds up to 10 miles per hour, shifting to the west in the afternoon. Friday night through Saturday, mostly clear, lows in the lower 50s, highs in the lower 80s. Sunday, also mostly clear, with lows in the lower 50s, again and highs in the lower 80s. Monday, partly cloudy, a 20% chance of thunderstorms with lows in the upper 50s. Monday night and Tuesday, partly cloudy, a 20% chance of thunderstorms, lows in the upper 50s and highs in the mid 80s.
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6: The City of Haver Public Works Department says due to the high wind events in our area over the last few days, they will be making rounds throughout Haver to remove branches. If you have branches needing to be disposed of, the City of Haver asks that you please place them on the sides of the alley or on the boulevard where they can be collected and chipped. If you are unable or uncomfortable with handling branches to place for disposal, please call the Public Works Department for assistance, 406-265-4941. A project in Lodgepole received $15,000 in grant funding through the American Association of Retired Persons Community Challenge Grant Program. State Director of AARP, Tim Summers, discussed the funding for the Wasewapkawachi.
7: Lodgepole received a $15,000 grant to develop a walking path around their powwow site. And the project includes benches, signage that will make the area more comfortable and accessible, particularly for elders.
6: This is part of a total nearly $180,000 grant funding for 14 Montana groups and organizations.
1: 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July 3rd is the office closure for Independence Day. July 15th sees the acreage reporting date for spring alfalfa seed, all other spring-seeded crops, perennial forage, hemp, and grazing acreage are 15 days before the onset of harvest or grazing, or July 15th, whichever is earlier. CRP acres must also be reported by July 15th. Before annual rental payments can be issued. August 3rd.